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2: Sweet.
3: Fox News, I'm Carmen Roberts. The U.S. steps up attacks on Iran and in reimposes a blockade of its ports.
4: They do want to settle. We'll find out whether or not we settle with them or we just finish it off.
3: The Wall Street Journal reports U.S. officials say the president is considering ramping up military action, including possible ground operations. Along the Canadian border, wildfire smoke is drifting south into the U.S.
5: All of that smoke pushing in from the Minnesota-Wisconsin border and pushing all the way into the Northeast. We are expecting that air quality to reach unhealthy levels.
3: Fox Weather's Bane Froney. And Argentina breaks a tie to defeat England.
6: Messi driving in. Messi crossing back.
3: That call on Fox as Argentina goes on to win 2-1 in advance to the final on Sunday against Spain here on Fox. 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
13: Hey everyone, Tubby here at Wild RV Weather Center to look at your SkyTrack weather forecast, brought to you by our good friends at Gary's Towing. If your car says no when you need a tow, give them a call at 660-885-HELP. Well, not a bad summer's even expected across West Central Missouri. We will begin to see those temperatures drop back to the lower 80s after sunset, and heading down into the lower 70s by morning. We will see thunderstorm chances return to the forecast by Thursday afternoon.
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8: What's going on, everyone? 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Let Patrick, Alec, and the gang get you fixed up for your farm or your home. They are located in both Clinton and Erie. Well, not a bad summer's evening expected across west central Missouri. We will begin to see those temperatures drop back into the lower 80s after sunset and heading down to the lower 70s by morning. We will see thunderstorm chances return to the forecast by Thursday afternoon.
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3: Fox News, I'm Tom Graham. President Trump pushing weapons makers to speed up manufacturing amid new strikes in Iran. He spoke to defense and technology executives during a stop in Pennsylvania today.
4: Speaking at a conference.

0: Conference with defense and technology executives in Pennsylvania, President Trump told weapons makers to pick up the pace of production.
1: We have the best quality in the world, but we need a little more speed.
0: The president announced tens of billions of dollars in private sector commitments for new plants and technology and robotics centers.
2: Fox's Jared Halpern. Relentless rains continue to soak Texas as floodwaters rise in the central and southern part of that state. Texas Governor Greg Abbott.
3: There will be a lot of rising water over the next 24 to 48 hours. Or there could be dangers by people being close to rapidly rising rivers.
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0: Hey everyone, Tubby here at Wilder RV Weather Center. Look at your SkyTrack weather forecast brought to you by Clint Bar and Grill in downtown Calhoun, where good food and friends meet up. Stop in for some hometown hospitality. Well, not a bad summer's evening expected across west central Missouri. We will begin to see those temperatures drop back into the lower 80s after sunset and heading down to the lower 70s by morning. We will see thunderstorm chances return to the forecast by Thursday afternoon.
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2: Hey everyone, Tubby here at Wild RV Weather Center to look at your SkyTrack weather forecast, brought to you by our good friends at Gary's Towing. If your car says no when you need a tow, give them a call at 660-885-HELP. Well, not a bad summer's even expected across West Central Missouri. We will begin to see those temperatures drop back to the lower 80s after sunset and heading down into the lower 70s by morning. We will see thunderstorm chances return to the forecast by Thursday afternoon.
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2: Fox News, I'm Carmen Roberts. Texas Governor Greg Abbott warning people in the south and central part of the state.
3: There will be a lot of rising water over the next 24 to 48 hours.
2: And the floods are striking the same region as a year ago when catastrophic flash floods killed more than 100 people, including dozens of girls at Camp Mystic. A Florida GOP congressional candidate and former U.S. Marine, William Upham, faces strong backlash after posting a video calling President Trump the Antichrist and saying he must be killed. And they punched their ticket to the FIFA World Cup Championship.
4: Argentina do it again! And they said today was Spain! Sunday in New Jersey in the World Cup final!
2: That call on Fox, Argentina beat England 2-1. 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
3: News. I'm Ted Linder. The U.S. continues to strike Iran and reimposes a blockade of its ports.
4: They do want to settle. We'll find out whether or not we settle with them or we just finish it off.
3: The Wall Street Journal reporting U.S. officials say the president's considering ramping up military action, including possible ground operations. Heavy rains continuing to cause flooding concerns in central and southern Texas.
5: Flash flood warnings and watches persist in the region all the way through Thursday, and many roadways impassable.
3: That's Fox Weather's Robert Ray in Uvalde County. The floods strike in the same region as a year ago when catastrophic flash floods killed more than 100 people, including dozens of girls at Camp Mystic on the 4th of July weekend, 2025. And the World Cup final for Sunday said Argentina caught and passed England in the World Cup semifinal, winning 2-1 in another come-from-behind victory. Argentina now advancing to face Spain in the World Cup final. That'll be Sunday. 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
2: News. I'm Sue Guzman. The United States has wrapped up a fifth day of attacks against Iran. President Trump optimistic it'll bring Iran back to the bargaining table.
3: They do want to settle. We'll find out whether or not we settle with them or we just finish it off.
2: And the Wall Street Journal reports the president is considering going after civilian targets and instituting possible ground operations. Wildfire smoke from the Canadian border is drifting south into the United States.
4: All of that smoke pushing in from the Minnesota-Wisconsin border and pushing all the way into the Northeast. We are expecting that air quality to reach unhealthy levels.
2: That is Fox Weather's Bane Froney. And Argentina breaks a tie to defeat England.
5: 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Messi crossing back.
2: The call on Fox. Argentina goes on to win 2-1, advancing to the World Cup final against Spain Sunday. 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
2: News. I'm Ted Lindner. Heavy rains continue to cause flooding concerns in central and southern Texas.
3: Flash flood warnings and watches persist in the region all the way through Thursday, and many roadways impassable.
2: Fox Weather's Robert Ray in Uvalde County. The floods are striking the same region as a year ago when floods killed more than 100 people, including dozens of girls at Camp Mystic, 4th of July weekend 2025. The U.S. continues to strike Iran and reimposes a blockade of its ports.
4: They do want to settle. We'll find out whether or not we settle with them or we just finish it off.
2: The Wall Street Journal reporting U.S. officials say the president's considering ramping up military action, including possible ground operations. And the World Cup final for Sunday set as Argentina defeated England in the World Cup semifinal Wednesday. Winning 2-1 and another come-from-behind victory, Argentina now going to face Spain in the World Cup final Sunday afternoon. 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
2: News. I'm Sue Gossman. Texas Governor Greg Abbott out with a warning for people in the south central part of his state.
3: There will be a lot of rising water over the next 24 to 48 hours.
2: Evacuations underway. The flash flood striking the same region as a year ago when catastrophic flooding killed more than 100 people, including dozens of girls at Camp Mystic. Rescuers now suspending search operations in San Francisco Bay near Alcatraz Island, where at least one person has died, 17 others rescued. U.S. Coast Guard Captain Jared Tosco with the update after his crew searched through 950 nautical miles of waterway.
4: Despite that extensive effort, we have been unsuccessful in locating any survivors within the search area.
2: Says the victims may have been on the lower decks when the boat sank. That boat is currently 130 feet underwater. 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
1: Fox News, I'm Ted Lindner. The U.S. continues to strike Iran and reimposes a blockade of its ports.
2: They do want to settle. We'll find out whether or not we settle with them or we just finish it off.
1: The Wall Street Journal reporting U.S. officials say the president's considering ramping up military action, including possible ground operations. Heavy rains continue to cause flooding concerns in central and southern Texas.
3: Flash flood warnings and watches persist in the region all the way through Thursday, and many roadways impassable.
1: That's Fox Weather's Robert Ray in Uvalde County. Stay up to date with the latest on the rain with the Fox Weather app. And the World Cup final for Sunday set as Argentina defeated England in the World Cup semifinal, winning 2-1 Wednesday in another come-from-behind victory. Argentina will take on Spain in the World Cup final Sunday afternoon. That'll be on Fox. 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
2: News. I'm Sue Guzman. The United States wrapping up a fifth day of attacks against Iran. President Trump optimistic it'll bring them back to the negotiating table.
3: They do want to settle. We'll find out whether or not we settle with them or we just finish it off.
2: And the Wall Street Journal reporting the president's considering expanding military operations in Iran, including the possible use of ground troops and bombing the Pickaxe Mountain site, which has ties to Iran's nuclear program. Smoke from Canadian wildfires continuing to affect parts of the Midwest and Northeast U.S.
4: An air quality alert is in effect through Friday for people in parts of Minnesota with very heavy smoke expected across the northeastern corner of the state. The large wildfires burning in Canada are exposing millions of people to dangerous air pollution, with officials in Michigan and Wisconsin warning that the air quality issues could last for days.
2: Fox's Tanya J. Powers. 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
2: Fox News, I'm Ted Linder. The World Cup final for Sunday is set as Argentina defeated England in the World Cup semifinal on Wednesday, winning 2-1 in another come-from-behind victory. Argentina going to face Spain in the World Cup final Sunday afternoon on Fox. The U.S. continues to strike Iran and reimposes a blockade of its ports.
3: They do want to settle. We'll find out whether or not we settle with them or we just finish it off.
2: The Wall Street Journal reporting U.S. officials say the president's considering ramping up military action, including possibly putting troops on the ground. And heavy rains continue to cause flooding concerns in central and southern Texas.
4: Flash flood warnings and watches persist in the region all the way through Thursday, and many roadways impassable.
2: Fox Weather's Robert Ray in Uvalde County. The floods strike in the same region as a year ago when floods killed more than 100 people, including dozens of girls at Camp Mystic, 4th of July weekend, 2025. 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
3: Last night my neighbor was having a party. The music they were playing was loud and absurd. I knocked on his door.

0: Attorney General Pam Bondi, who he says wasn't prepared to talk about the files. President Trump pushing weapons makers to speed up manufacturing amid new strikes in Iran.
1: Speaking at a conference with defense and technology executives in Pennsylvania, President Trump told weapons makers to pick up the pace of production.
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11: Good morning, West Central Missouri. We have a beautiful start to our day, but we could be seeing some scattered thunderstorms popping up right around lunchtime into the afternoon. Daytime highs will once again reach up to near the 90-degree mark. Hopefully, we can get at least a bit of moisture into the ground. This look at the SkyTrack weather forecast is brought to you by Clint's Bar and Grill in downtown Calhoun, where good food and friends meet up. Stop in for some hometown hospitality.
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9: Good morning, West Central Missouri. We have a nice and beautiful start to our day, but we could be seeing some scattered thunderstorms popping up right around lunchtime. Daytime highs will once again reach up to near 90 degrees, but hopefully we can get a bit of moisture into the ground. This look at the SkyTrack weather forecast is brought to you by our good friends at Gary's Towing. If your car says no and you need a tow, give Amanda and the crew a call at 660-885-HELP.
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1: 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Hello, I'm Clay Radford. Well, drivers traveling through St. Clair County should plan for significant delays as a section of U.S. Route 54 will be closed during the daytime hours of Thursday and Friday while the crews repair storm-related damages. The Missouri Department of Transportation says Route 54 will be closed between Route K and Route V west of Collins from 7 a.m. to 5 p.m. today and tomorrow. The closure will allow MoDOT and contractor crews to remove rock and debris that slid onto the roadway following the recent heavy rainfall. The highway will reopen each evening and remain open overnight through the weekend. No signed detours will be available, so drivers should use alternate routes. Motorists can check MoDOT's traveler information map for the latest road conditions. Well, the Appleton City Fair Committee is thanking the community for its support by apologizing for the issues that led to the rescheduling of the second day of this year's fair. Committee members say the problems began just 3 weeks before the event when the contracted carnival company unexpectedly canceled. Organizers quickly searched for a replacement just 10 days before the fair. Joe's Old Fashioned Fun agreed to provide rides and attractions. However, the company arrived later than expected and was unable to fully set up. According to the committee, only two rides and a mechanical bull were operational, while several promised attractions, including bounce houses, never opened. After weather concerns forced a cancellation of Saturday's events, the committee met with the carnival operator, who refunded the fair's pre-sale ticket funds. Those funds were used to reimburse anyone who returned unused pre-sale tickets. To make up for the canceled events, the Appleton City Fair Committee will host a free family fun day on Saturday, August 22nd. The event will feature free inflatable attractions from K&S Inflatables, pony rides courtesy of Bates County Posse, and canine demonstrations by the St. Clair County Sheriff's Office. Organizers also plan to hold many of the activities that were canceled during the fair, including the senior royalty crowning, a baby show, a toddler swimsuit contest, kids games, the fair bake-off and bake auction, plus live music from Sparrowfoot and the Truman Lake Declaimers. Food and craft vendors are also expected to return, although purchases from those vendors will not be free. The fair committee says its goal is to provide fun, family-friendly event before school begins, and thanks the community for its patience and understanding. A complete schedule for the August 22nd Free Family Fun Day will be released soon. That's the latest from Radford Media Group. We are community first.
2: All right, thank you, Clay Radford. Happy Thursday morning, ladies and gentlemen. Welcome to the morning show. I am your host, Steve Stevens. That's our first check of community news, and this hour it is brought to you by Integrity Floors. Update on SkyTrack weather is coming up, commercial timeout as well, and then six in a row, your sixer at six. We'll crack open a six-pack with the latest from Tyler Hubbard called Land. That'll kick off the first of six in a row coming up here on Mornings in the Sticks.
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3: Good Thursday morning, West Central Missouri. We have a nice start to your day, but we could be seeing some scattered thunderstorms popping up right around lunchtime into the afternoon. Daytime highs will once again reach up to near the 90-degree mark. Hopefully, we can get a bit of moisture into the ground. 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

0: Oh, sleepless in a hotel room, wrapping up six in a row. Your Sixer at Six, Luke Combs, Kip Moore, Casey Musgrave, some Cody Jinks in there, Brett Eldridge with good day. To you, I say good day. And Tyler Hubbard, his newest called Land, got us started here on the morning show. We do six in a row. First thing after our first update of community news and weather, we roll you a Sixer at Six here on Mornings in the Sticks. This 6 o'clock hour, it's a service of Clayton's Heartfelt In-Home Care. We'll get you updated on SkyTrack weather and phone keys wallet. It's the latest from Lainey Wilson featuring John Mayer on the guitar. That one's coming up on the other side of this on Mornings in the Sticks.
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7: Good morning, West Central Missouri. We have a beautiful start to our day, but we could be seeing some scattered thunderstorms popping up right around lunchtime into the afternoon. Daytime highs will once again reach up to near the 90-degree mark. Hopefully, we can get at least a bit of moisture into the ground. 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Stop in for some hometown hospitality.
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0: Mr. Jason Aldean, and Don't Tell on Me. Jason Aldean, his Songs About Us tour will be rolling into Morton Amphitheater up there in Kansas City. Saltstone, if you will. That's what I call it, Saltstone. The new Live Nation venue called Morton Amphitheater, Saturday, July 25th. We'll be giving away tickets to that show next week here on The Morning Show. 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
3: Fox News. I'm Chris Foster. U.S. airstrikes disable an oil tanker headed for Iran, defying a blockade.
4: It's a tanker flagged out of Curacao named Belma. U.S. Central Command says the tanker was headed toward Karg Island, Iran's primary oil export hub. The ship ignored multiple warnings. U.S. aircraft fired Hellfire missiles into the smokestack and disabled it.
3: Fox's Mike Tobin. Witnesses for and against Todd Blanchard's attorney general confirmation testify in the Senate today. He spoke yesterday, top Senate Democrat Chuck Schumer.
5: The only thing today's hearing confirmed is that Todd Blanche represents only one client, an awful client, Donald Trump.
3: Utah Republican Mike Lee on Fox.
6: He once represented President Trump, but that doesn't mean that he can't serve as Attorney General of the United States. The fact is, they don't like President Trump. They want to smear anyone associated with him.
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8: 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Hello, I'm Clay Radford. Well, drivers traveling through St. Clair County should plan for significant delays as a section of U.S. Route 54 will be closed during the daytime hours of Thursday and Friday while the crews repair storm-related damages. The Missouri Department of Transportation says Route 54 will be closed between Route K and Route V west of Collins from 7 a.m. to 5 p.m. today.

0: and tomorrow. The closure will allow MoDOT and contractor crews to remove rock and debris that slid onto the roadway following the recent heavy rainfall. The highway will reopen each evening and remain open overnight through the weekend. No signed detours will be available, so drivers should use alternate routes. Motorists can check MoDOT's traveler information map for the latest road conditions. Well, the Appleton City Fair Committee is thanking the community for its support while apologizing for the issues that led to the rescheduling of the second day of this year's fair. Committee members say the problems began just 3 weeks before the event when the contracted carnival company unexpectedly canceled. Organizers quickly searched for a replacement just 10 days before the fair. Joe's Old Fashioned Fun agreed to provide rides and attractions. However, the company arrived later than expected and was unable to fully set up. According to the committee, only two rides and a mechanical bull were operational, while several promised attractions, including bounce houses, never opened. After weather concerns forced the cancellation of Saturday's events, the committee met with the carnival operator, who refunded the fair's pre-sale ticket funds. Those funds were used to reimburse anyone who returned unused pre-sale tickets. To make up for the canceled events, the Appleton City Fair Committee will host a free family fun day on Saturday, August 22nd. The event will feature free inflatable attractions from K&S Inflatables, pony rides courtesy of Bates County Posse, and canine demonstrations by the St. Clair County Sheriff's Office. Organizers also plan to hold many of the activities that were canceled during the fair, including the senior royalty crowning, a baby show, a toddler swimsuit contest, kids games, the fair bake-off and bake auction, plus live music from Sparrowfoot and the Truman Lake Declaimers. Food and craft vendors are also expected to return, although purchases from those vendors will not be free. The fair committee says its goal is to provide fun, family-friendly event before school begins, and thanks the community for its patience and understanding. A complete schedule for the August 22nd Free Family Fun Day will be released soon. That's the latest from Radford Media Group. We are community first.
1: Good morning, West Central Missouri. We have a nice and beautiful start to our day, but we could be seeing some scattered thunderstorms popping up right around lunchtime. Daytime highs will once again reach up to near 90 degrees, but hopefully we can get a bit of moisture into the ground. This look at the SkyTrack weather forecast is brought to you by our good friends at Gary's Towing. If your car says no and you need a tow, give Amanda and the crew a call at 660-885-HELP.
2: And we thank you, gentlemen. 7:04, and looks like it's about 72, 73 degrees on this Thursday morning. 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
4: Good morning. I have an exciting announcement.
5: Oh, yeah? What's that?
6: Today is Thursday.
7: Oh, my God. That is so exciting.
8: No.
9: Wait, what?
8: What is so exciting?
10: It's almost Friday.
11: Tomorrow's Friday.
7: Oh.
12: That is exciting.
13: So, get excited.
14: I'm so excited to get started.
15: I take your position. It's showtime.
2: That is why we like to refer to it as Friday Eve.
0: Yeah.
2: Thursday.
0: I enjoy it. Yeah, because it is. Thursday itself is not exciting.
2: No, not at all.
0: But the fact that tomorrow's Friday is exciting.
2: Except during football season and Thanksgiving. That's
0: true.
2: The only good things about Thursdays.
0: And pretty it's much. Friday's Eve.
2: And Friday Eve. Well, yeah. that's why we call it Friday Eve, because Thursdays blow, man.
0: And sometimes there's not even a good football game on Thursdays.
2: Quite often.
0: Yeah.
2: Quite often. And you got to have one of 37 streaming services to get it anyway. So,
0: Hey, football season right around the corner, though.
2: I know.
0: I'm excited for that.
2: I'm ready.
0: Yeah. And I'm not hearing a lot.
2: I guess I'm ready.
0: I'm not hearing a lot of talk about football yet either.
2: No, I'm not either.
0: It's
2: because the World Cup has kind of kept it calmed down a little bit.
0: The world football.
2: I did, however, see. Oh, by the way, welcome to hour number two, Clay.
0: We just started right into it.
2: We just say, hey, man, how was your day? Well, you know, we're just.

0: Just like a couple old co-workers chit-chatting around the water cooler.
1: Colleagues.
0: I did see a new Mahomes commercial for Coors Light.
1: I seen that last night, and he didn't endorse it.
0: No.
1: But he was.
0: Yeah.
1: That's actually pretty witty, pretty clever.
0: Yes. Yes. Pretty. Eric Stonestreet,
1: yeah.
0: I believe, is who's a Kansas City native, by the way, too. Mm-hmm. Was on Modern Family for a number of years. He's part of the big slick fundraiser that they always do up there. You realize we got way more famous people out of Kansas City than you realize.
1: I know.
0: Jason Sudeikis.
1: Yes.
0: Paul Rudd.
1: Uh-huh.
0: Eric Stonestreet. Steve Stevens.
1: Yeah.
0: That
1: guy's funny.
0: Well, yeah. I love him on the radio.
1: Yeah, yeah.
0: He's, yeah.
1: Great radio
0: so,
1: host.
0: Anyway, there's more famous people out of Kansas City than you realize.
1: Yeah.
0: So I always think, I don't know, I guess you take a little pride in that because you always think all the famous people come from New York and L.A. and, you know, maybe Dallas or something.
1: Yeah.
0: But yeah, we got some stars. Homegrown stars right here in the Midwest.
1: Absolutely, and then we import them like Taylor Swift.
0: Which, that's right. Yeah, so we lay claim to her now.
1: And we get to, yeah.
0: Yes. Yes, she'll be spending some time here in our neck of the woods.
1: Might bump into her at Kmart.
0: Kmart. Yeah, yeah. Good luck on that one. She'll be getting the blue light special at Kmart and one of those dollar deli sandwiches or something. All right, let's see here. Official unofficial holidays on this July. I almost said January. July 16th. It is Artificial Intelligence Appreciation Day. So what is that? AIAD.
1: AIAD. Okay.
0: EIEIO. It is Guinea Pig Appreciation Day, National Cherry Day, National Corn Fritters Day, National Fresh Spinach Day. I should have worn my Popeye shirt again today. National Personal Chef's Day. Have you always wanted a personal chef?
1: No.
0: I've got one at home. Her name's
1: Melody.
0: She won't like me saying this. She's actually Grady's personal
1: chef. Yeah, I don't need a personal chef because that means I'd be eating way too much too often.
0: Yeah. It is world. Oh, here's one for you.
1: Okay.
0: And you won't. You're not celebrating at all. World Snake Day.
1: No way. Jose.
0: Today.
1: Ugh.
0: Oh,
1: hey,
0: I have.
1: Snakes.
0: We know. I know personally. I have that story of you. Out front here.
1: Walking in the station, and there's a snake in the bush. A
0: couple of them piled up in the bushes there doing their thing, the hibbity-dibbity and whatever, the snake dance.
1: Yeah.
0: And
1: well, guess
0: and,
1: what?
0: And Clay Mount lost it.
1: Yeah. And guess what? We took the bushes out.
0: Yeah,
1: we don't have any bushes anymore.
0: Yeah, they're not out there anymore. So, yeah. World Snake Day today.
1: Clay removed the bushes.
0: What did I see? I saw something. You know, they have, what, it's a python problem down there in the
1: Everglades
0: in Florida or whatever. Some place was giving away, like, you bring in a python, you get a free pizza or something. It's a snake exchange for pizza day down
1: you
0: there.
1: You bring in a python, you get a free pair of boots.
0: Yes. That'd be a good hookup. Clay has to excuse himself off of the video feed there. Sneeze overtook him, so we apologize for that. Those things happen in live radio.
1: That happens in live radio, man. You gotta sneeze upon you.
0: And last but not least on the holidays today, National Wedding Invitation Day. I'm still waiting on mine from Taylor and Travis.
1: It got stuck in the mail.
0: It must have got lost in the mail. Yeah. I read a headline earlier. Senator Josh Hawley here from Missouri was going to look into... what's the delay on mail here in Missouri? So that must be where my invite is.
1: It probably stuck there, yeah. But yet I got something that was notification yesterday morning.
0: Yeah.
1: We're preparing your package to ship, and then I get a notification today that says, it'll be there tomorrow, which is today. So I'm like, wow. So that was like 24-hour shipping.
0: You want to know
1: who
0: I feel has the fastest shipping
1: Who's that?
0: Out there of late?
1: Who's that?
0: I've had two or three different experiences. With a couple of different, the swimming pool companies out there.
1: Oh, yeah, yeah.
0: If you order something from a swimming pool company.
1: Get to you quick.
0: I ordered something here a while back at like 8 o'clock at night, and it was on the doorstep like the next morning.
1: Wow.
0: It was unbelievable.
1: My sister lives up by the Amazon Distribution Center in North Kansas City.
0: Yeah.
1: And she will literally do that. She will order something like 5 o'clock before they go to bed, it'll be on our front porch.
0: That's crazy.
1: It's insane. The closer you live to those distribution centers, the faster they get to your house.

0: Sure, I mean, logically, I guess that makes sense. But the pool, I've had really good luck with the pool companies for delivering pool products. And we got a new pool pump. We got some, I don't know, we bought a new liner or something we bought over the years. And they get after it.
1: Cool. Because, well, time's limited. It's time to get cold quick.
0: Yeah, I guess you're chasing the pool season. So, impressive, I guess is what I'm saying.
1: Well, I mean, they don't have much to do during the winter. They can kind of relax.
0: Right. So they get excited when an order comes in.
1: Yay!
0: A little bit of an overachiever.
1: Stevens' house.
0: We finally got an order. I'm going to take it myself. Drop it off. I'm so excited.
1: Beep, beep.
0: So excited. All right, back in the day, July 16th, 40 years ago, 1986, Dollywood, the amusement park, opened in Tennessee. You've been there,
1: I've been
0: right?
1: to Dollywood, yeah.
0: I have not.
1: It's really neat. It's really it's really just like Silver Dollar City, exactly the same, only different. They have a fire in the hole ride. They have some rides that are very similar or exactly the same as what they do at Silver Dollar City.
0: Right.
1: Because it's owned and managed by the same company.
0: Oh,
1: it is called Dollywood, but it's right. She sold it off to their Herschel family.
0: I see. A little chestier there in Dollywood, I would think, than Silver Dollar City. 33 years ago in 1993, Free Willy. Willy finally got out 33 years
1: ago. The first one.
0: We need to see, how is Willy doing today?
1: Yeah.
0: I had read recently, too, on this, that they're talking a reboot on that.
1: So they did a Free Willy 2 and a 3.
0: Right.
1: And once he's free, how do you get him? I mean, how do you get captured again? So he'd been a bad whale, and he got caught again and had to get, I don't know. I never watched 2 and 3. I don't remember.
0: I don't recall 2.
1: But I remember 1.
0: I do, too.
1: I mean, standing there like this and the, jumping over you. And
0: it had a big Michael Jackson song with it, didn't it?
1: I'm free. Hee-hee.
0: I don't believe that was it.
1: Oh, but it sounded good, though.
0: But it could be.
1: I don't remember Michael Jackson soundtrack to it.
0: I think there's a Michael Jackson song from Free Willy.
1: I'll Google that.
0: Yeah, look that up. 27 years ago in 99, John F. Kennedy Jr., his wife Carolyn, and her sister Lauren Bassett, they died when John's single-engine plane crashed into the ocean near Martha's Vineyard in Massachusetts. 2 years later, the Kennedy family agreed to pay the Bassetts $15 million for the loss of their daughters. Can you put a dollar value on the life of your kids, man? I mean, I'm glad you were compensated there, but, you know, nonetheless. Now, John. Do you think he would have been president by now? Had he... would he have gotten into politics? He didn't seem too interested in it. Would society have forced him in by now?
1: Nah.
0: He was kind of America's prince there for a while.
1: He was out of it, yeah.
0: And
1: John.
0: I think he would have. I think he would have at least been a senator by now. 22 years ago in 2004, we got iRobot starring Will Smith.
1: Yeah.
0: 21 years ago in 2005, the sixth book of the Harry Potter series, Harry Potter and the Half-Blood Prince, was released. Spoiler alert on that one.
1: Yeah.
0: Can you tell us?
1: On Half-Blood Prince?
0: Half-Blood Prince. What happened to that? Big deal in that one. We're gonna blow it for you if you haven't read them out there or watched the movie.
1: I hate spoilers.
0: Oh, that's the one.
1: I just can't remember what happened to that book.
0: That's the one where Dumbledore died.
1: Oh, Dumbledore. Yeah. Dumbledore dies. Yeah.
0: Spoiler alert.
1: I hate that. He was my favorite character.
0: Mm. It sold 6.9 million copies on its first day of release.
1: Wow. Hey, you were right. There is a Michael Jackson song in Free Willy called Will You Be There, which was off his album Dangerously.
0: Will You Be There?
1: Will You Be There? That's the name of the song for Michael Jackson and the Free Willy collaboration back in the day.
0: Okay, all right. Well, it's good to know I wasn't wrong.
1: No,
0: but it's not
1: the song you thought.
0: It's not what was. It's not the memory that is in my head that I can't seem to grasp onto.
1: See, I thought Smooth Criminal would be a little bit better prison break.
0: Yeah, and the black and white stripes on the whale kind of thing. So I see that. For some reason, you know, You Are Not Alone is stuck in my head by Michael Jackson, and I'm going to have to think on that.
1: He's bad. He's bad. Willie's bad.
0: Shamu on.
1: Oh, we got all kind of Michael Jackson funnies.
0: 2012, The Dark Knight Rises premieres in New York. That's the final in the Dark Knight trilogy from Christopher Nolan and Christian Bale as Batman. And it was on this day in 2016, 10 years ago today, that Republican presidential nominee Donald Trump announces

0: is Indiana Governor Mike Pence as his vice president running mate.
1: Forget about that guy.
0: They don't get along so well.
1: No, now. Not so much.
0: Not so much now. And that brings us to birthdays here real quick because I'm falling behind on time over here as I'm looking. Corey Feldman is 55 today. Oh, what a musician that guy is. Will Ferrell, 59. Phoebe Cates is 63 from Fast Times at Ridgemont High and The Gremlins. Michael Flatley.
1: Flatley.
0: The Lord of the Dance.
1: Oh, yeah.
0: Remember when Riverdance was all the rage, man? Oh. Everybody was... That was.
1: Is it, wait a minute. It's not anymore?
0: You're still dancing?
1: I just got my shoes.
0: You just got your clogging, tapping clogs, yeah. Shoe things. Michael Flatley, 68 today. Jimmy Johnson, former coach of the Dallas Cowboys and the Miami Dolphins. He's got good hair, by the way.
1: Not the race car driver.
0: Jimmy, also good hair, but yeah, different guy. Jimmy Johnson, 83, and then Orville Redenbacher.
1: Oh, man.
0: The popcorn guy. Born on this day in 1907. He passed back in 1990. Good popcorn.
1: Great popcorn. Today was the day that he popped up. He warmed up enough.
0: There you go. There you go. All right. In honor of
1: Popcorn Day.
0: No, I don't have
1: popcorn. Oh, that'd be great if you had a popcorn song.
0: I don't have a popcorn song. There is an old song called Popcorn that's an instrumental from back in the 70s.
1: Ah.
0: Could have dug that up. Doo, doo, doo, doo, doo, doo, doo. Yeah. I could hear that in my head, too. Right as the Michael Jackson's competing with it there in my brain. But in honor of National Wedding Invitation Day.
1: I didn't get mine.
0: Here is Marry Me from Thomas Rhett.
1: There you go.
0: Isn't May and June more of a wedding time?
1: Yeah, not so much
0: more
1: July.
0: So July but
1: I was busy all summer long when I was DJing
0: maybe
1: weddings.
0: Now it's when we get them ordered and ready to go for the wedding that is next year.
1: August was my slow month, but really May, June, July, I was busy. August, was I had like one or two. But then September, October, November, I was slammed again. So really, any time's a good time to get married.
0: Yeah.
1: If you ask me.
0: Or not.
1: Or not. Or yeah, hey, just
0: either or.
1: Just be like, hey, we're living together now.
0: All right.
1: Pay your taxes, I'll pay mine.
0: We're sending out the invitations right now.
1: Marry me.
0: Thomas Rhett, Marry Me on Mornings in the Sticks.

0: Yeah, that's right. Chris Jansen, and what you see is what you get. 7:25 coming your way here on Mornings in the Sticks. Let's check those ag headlines. A service of Miller Seed here on my KDKD.
1: With a look at Ag News headlines, I'm Kara Hart on Brownfield. U.S. Senate Agriculture Committee Chairman John Bozeman has said he wants to mark up a farm bill this month, and the CEO of Missouri Corn says the calendar's getting short ahead of the August recess.
2: Hopefully we can get this accomplished definitely by the end of the year.
1: Bradley Shad is attending Corn Congress this week in Washington, D.C. Ethanol demand last week was generally slow. That's tied to several factors, including the cost of and demand for gasoline, along with ethanol production in recent weeks. A farm business management instructor says several factors are currently influencing the grain markets. The president of the Kansas Soybean Association says potential changes to the U.S.-Mexico-Canada agreement could have far-reaching consequences. And a technical service representative with BASF says the rainy spring and early summer has brought many growers weed control challenges. I'm Kara Hart for Brownfield.
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10: Good Thursday morning, West Central Missouri. We have a nice start to your day, but we could be seeing some scattered thunderstorms popping up right around lunchtime into the afternoon. Daytime highs will once again reach up to near the 90-degree mark. Hopefully, we can get a bit of moisture into the ground. 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
12: With me, I got to ask, did you have a good night last night at Kauffman Stadium?
11: Did I, with Fence Post and Juice Box?
12: Yeah.
11: I did not.
12: Yeah, well, neither did I, but Tech 9 showed up.
11: Really?
12: Tech 9 was there last night, yeah. We actually, some of our winners have posted and tagged us on Facebook last night of the show.
11: Cool.
12: There at Kauffman Stadium,
11: cool,
12: and Post Malone, cool. And Jelly Roll. And all in all, it looked like a pretty fun night.
11: Yeah, I hadn't heard from anybody. I wondered. I knew this show. It was probably hot.
12: Yeah.
11: Hot at the stadium. But, yeah, good.
12: So our listeners enjoyed themselves.
11: The next

0: one you will have an opportunity to attend is Jason Aldean coming to Salt Stone on Saturday, July 25th, or Morton Amphitheater if you're Clay Radford.
1: Right.
0: Jason Aldean, the Songs About Us tour, along with special guests Chase Matthew, Mackenzie Carpenter, and DJ Silver. Saturday, July 25th, we're going to be giving away tickets to that one next week. You or I...
1: Yeah.
0: Still have not been up to Morton.
1: Not yet, no.
0: Planning to go.
1: Yeah.
0: Would like to go. I still hear parking is questionable in a nightmare. But you got
1: is questionable. Eddie,
0: yeah, and I will tell you this: you got to give them. They just opened, so they got to figure it out.
1: Yeah.
0: So they got to this worked. This show, this didn't work. And well, next time let's try this, and they'll get it dialed in.
1: Nothing could be as worse as Thunder Ridge, first couple of shows in Thunder Ridge.
0: I remember you were
1: into
0: that.
1: We were in some of those down there in Branson, and my mom at the time lived literally half a mile from the venue. Just right around the road, basically across down the highway on the other side of the road. Half mile.
0: Hop, skip, and a jump.
1: Literally. And if we had the side-by-side, it would have taken us 5 minutes to get home. But in the car, it took us an hour and a half to get back to her place.
0: Right.
1: To go half a mile.
0: I remember when Ozarks Amphitheater got opened up, they had to figure parking out. They got a pretty down pat down there now. But so I guess what I'm saying is you got to expect this with new venues.
1: Yeah.
0: As they get
1: dialed
0: in, and traffic.
1: Because you don't know how people are going to react. The drivers are going to react to how they have to get out, and you don't know how you're going to direct them because you don't know how they're going to act. So, it's one of those things where you kind of have to live and learn type thing.
0: But everything else I hear about the new venue up there is it's beautiful.
1: Yeah.
0: And it's gorgeous, and I can't wait to see it.
1: It's covered, so you can do it and proceed with rain,
0: I don't know who I'll get up there and see first, but eventually I will be there.
1: I figured you're a big concert goer, I figured you would, and we are too.
0: Yes.
1: I know Brittany really wants to go to a show coming up here in the month of August, so we might be going to that one.
0: Yeah.
1: So
0: working on that for behind the scenes, trying to
1: hook her up
0: to pull some strings as we do here in the radio business. We don't go to every show,
1: no,
0: but we go to a lot of them.
1: Yeah.
0: And we give a lot away, and we'll be next week for Jason Aldean. And then, of course, Missouri State Fair stuff's coming up.
1: We give away more than we actually get to go to.
0: For sure. So, keep listening to Win in the 9 o'clock hour this morning for Show Me Shootout tickets.
1: Yeah.
0: We'll be doing a giveaway today.
1: Wow.
0: So, not a concert ticket, but...
1: But a lot.
0: Mud. Truck and Tractor.
1: With a mud fly.
0: The MSTPA.
1: Sunday.
0: Yeah, we do. I apologize.
1: We're the radio guys that do those commercials.
0: Yeah, I apologize. We kind of have. That's contractually obligated there. Kind of like the Michael Buffer thing. Don't say it.
1: Yeah, let's get ready to crumble.
0: You'll get a cease and desist.
1: Yeah. From Buffer himself, I know. But, we got that going on. The Henry County Fair is going on right now. B&G is happening right now. And what I mean by B&G, biscuits and gravy is being served right now at the Benson Center, and we are stuck here.
0: Right. That goes till 9 a.m. this morning. Henry County Fairgrounds, 78th Annual Henry County Fair. Biscuits and gravy this morning at the Benson Center. Swine show at 9. Rabbit and poultry show also at 9. The exhibits open at 2. And then the big buyer dinner and livestock sale is at 5:30 tonight at the climate-controlled Benson Center.
1: There you go. Can't beat that. So whenever you're going, standing in line to get your biscuits and gravy at the Benson Center, think of your radio friends.
0: Yeah. Grab an extra one or two.
1: Yeah. Steve, Dave, and Clay, think about us. Grab three and swing them by the radio station because we'd be there if we didn't have to be here.
0: I like my biscuits and gravy over easy.
1: I just like mine.
0: I like mine over here. Easy does it.
1: Easy does it, yeah.
0: So support the 78th Annual Henry County Fair.
1: 78 years, man. That's
0: crazy.
1: It's crazy how long these things have been going on. I remember when I was a kid. I remember when I was a kid.
0: Remember when I was a little whippersnapper. Yeah. Good stuff.
1: I won a rabbit. 1 year when they had the fair out at the fairgrounds, which is now the Civic Center.
0: Won a wascally rabbit.
1: Yep. So they had a little, the little the carnival games where they have a little kiddie pool with glass jars floating around, and you have ping pong balls, and you get a ping pong ball inside the glass jar. You win a rabbit that's hopping around the. Right.

0: Right, right. Cost you about $137 to win that rabbit?
1: Very first ball. I threw it, and it landed right in the thing. I got that rabbit, had it for many years, and named him Henry.
0: Is that right?
1: Because of the Henry County Fair, yeah.
0: There you go. Yeah. Oh, Hank. Hank the rabbit.
1: Hank the rabbit.
0: Oh, yeah. All right. I didn't know that story.
1: Yeah. I know you didn't know, because there's a lot of things I don't tell you, Steve.
0: Congratulations.
1: Thank you. I was a proud rabbit owner for a
0: Henry
1: while.
0: Henry the rabbit.
1: Yep.
0: You tried rabbits here a few years back, too, didn't you?
1: Yeah.
0: I remember.
1: Yeah, the kids enjoyed some rabbits, too. So.
0: For a minute. Yeah. Yes, indeed. All right, Clay Radford, that it?
1: That's all I got. I got to get back to hunting some new
0: stories. I want to remind people again, because we had some contact yesterday, folks wondering about the candidates forum that we had on Tuesday night. If you missed it, you can go back and listen to that online. A lot of folks want to listen to it after the fact or listen to it again. 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
1: 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Within the first 12 hours, we had over 110 listens back to that podcast, and now I'm sure that it's been well over 24 hours. I bet it's somewhere around 500 listens already just to the podcast. I know we had nearly 17,000 people listening live whenever we were doing that thing live. So, man, thanks for the listeners for tuning in. But I think the ultimate winners are the listeners, because they got to hear where each candidate stood on all the topics that we talked about.
0: And thanks to the candidates for participating. So. Good stuff. 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Here's the latest from Jacob Smalley. He's a local artist out of the area, down around the Lake of the Ozarks, plays in Jeff City quite a bit. We've been playing his music for a couple years now. He's got a brand new one out. I really, really like this new tune. It's called Nowhere Town. Jacob Smalley on Mornings in the Sticks.

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5: News. I'm Gianna Gelosi. President Trump announcing Iran released an American citizen in a gesture of goodwill as the U.S. and Iran continue to exchange strikes. The U.S. Navy hitting another ship trying to escape a blockade of Iranian ports.
6: The U.S. has now fired on a commercial ship. It's a tanker flagged out of Curacao named Belma. U.S. Central Command says the tanker was headed toward Karg Island, Iran's primary oil export hub.
5: As Fox's Mike Tobin, crews are racing to contain hundreds of out-of-control wildfires in Canada, and the flames are blanketing the Midwest and the Northeast with thick, hazardous smoke.
7: Dangerous conditions causing Minnesota officials to evacuate thousands from the Superior National Forest area in the northern part of the state. And the worst may be yet to come as the smoke will blow across the country throughout.
5: As Fox's Chanley Painter, America's listening to Fox News.
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9: 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Hello, I'm Clay Radford. Well, drivers traveling through St. Clair County should plan for significant delays as a section of U.S. Route 54 will be closed during the daytime hours of Thursday and Friday while the crews repair storm-related damages. The Missouri Department of Transportation says Route 54 will be closed between Route K and Route V west of Collins from 7 a.m. to 5 p.m. today and tomorrow. The closure will allow MoDOT and contractor crews to remove rock and debris that slid onto the roadway following the recent heavy rainfall. The highway will reopen each evening and remain open overnight through the weekend. No signed detours will be available, so drivers should use alternate routes. Motorists can check MoDOT's traveler information map for the latest road conditions. Well, the Appleton City Fair Committee is thanking the community for its support by apologizing for the issues that led to the rescheduling of the second day of this year's fair. Committee members say the problems began just 3 weeks before the event when the contracted carnival company unexpectedly canceled. Organizers quickly searched for a replacement just 10 days before the fair. Joe's Old Fashioned Fun agreed to provide rides and

0: attractions. However, the company arrived later than expected and was unable to fully set up. According to the committee, only two rides and Mechanical Bull were operational, while several promised attractions, including bounce houses, never opened. After weather concerns forced a cancellation of Saturday's events, the committee met with the carnival operator, who refunded the fair's pre-sale ticket funds. Those funds were used to reimburse anyone who returned unused pre-sale tickets. To make up for the canceled events, the Appleton City Fair Committee will host a free family fun day on Saturday, August 22nd. The event will feature free inflatable attractions from K&S Inflatables, pony rides courtesy of Bates County Posse, and canine demonstrations by the St. Clair County Sheriff's Office. Organizers also plan to hold many of the activities that were canceled during the fair, including the senior royalty crowning, a baby show, a toddler swimsuit contest, kids games, the fair bake-off and bake auction, plus live music from Sparrowfoot and the Truman Lake Declaimers. Food and craft vendors are also expected to return, although purchases from those vendors will not be free. The fair committee says its goal is to provide fun, family-friendly event before school begins, and thanks the community for its patience and understanding. A complete schedule for the August 22nd free family fun day will be released soon. That's the latest from Radford Media Group. We are community first.
1: 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That is community news here in the 8 o'clock hour. 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
3: Good morning, West Central Missouri. We have a beautiful start to our day, but we could be seeing some scattered thunderstorms popping up right around lunchtime into the afternoon. Daytime highs will once again reach up to near the 90-degree mark. Hopefully, we can get at least a bit of moisture into the ground. This look at the SkyTrack weather forecast is brought to you by Clint Bar and Grill in downtown Calhoun, where good food and friends meet up. Stop in for some hometown hospitality.
1: All right, thank you, Sub. We appreciate that SkyTrack weather update. It is currently 75 degrees here at the KDKD studios. Community news and weather for you here in the 8 o'clock hour. 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We're going to get your shot of Fine Age Country. That's coming up here in just a moment. And again, going on now at the Henry County Fairgrounds, actually at the Benson Center, B&G. Biscuit and gravy breakfast going till 9 o'clock this morning right now. The swine show opens at the pavilion at 9 a.m. this morning. Rabbit and poultry show opens at 9 a.m. this morning at the beef barn. And then the exhibits open for viewing at the Benson Center from 2 until 7 later on this afternoon. And then the buyer dinner and livestock sale at the Benson Center at 5:30 tonight. That's the Thursday lineup at the 78th Annual Henry County Fair here in Clinton. We'll take a break, come back, do your shot of Fine Age Country next.
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5: Jason Aldean, Saturday night, July 25th at Morton Amphitheater. We're going to give you opportunity to win tickets to that show next week here on Mornings in the Sticks. So be sure and tune in next week if you're a Jason Aldean fan for a chance to win passes to the show. Now, we do have a giveaway today, and we'll do this next hour during Text Till 10. We'll give away another pair of passes for the Show Me Shootout, the Outlaw Truck and Tractor Pull at the Johnson County Fairgrounds in Warrensburg. That event is this Saturday night, July 18th. Gates open at 4, show at 7, $25 for adults, $15 for kids age 6 to 12, and 5 and under are free. The Show Me Shootout. I got one more pair of passes. We'll give you a chance to win those next hour here on the morning show. But right now, it's time for your shot of fine age country. An oldie but a goodie out of the vaults. It's brought to you by Everhart's Outdoor Store. You know, it's getting about that time to start thinking about deer season. They've got some new additions over there at Everhart's Outdoor Store. I encourage you to stop by and check them out. 511 Hillcrest Drive here in Clinton. Everhart's Outdoors. Your shot of fine age country from 1984 this morning. Alabama released If You're Gonna Play in Texas, You Gotta Have a Fiddle in the Band. It, of course, went to number one on the country charts, as so many Alabama tracks did. The track was the 14th in a string of 21 consecutive number one singles in as many releases, a string that spanned from 1980 through 1987. So here's that classic from Bama. Your shot of fine age country. If you're going to play in Texas, you got to have fiddle in the band on Mornings in the Sticks.

Oh, Alabama, there just ain't enough fiddle in country music anymore these days. Am I right? Am I right? If you're going to play in Texas, you got to have a fiddle in the band. That is your shot of fine age country from Alabama from 1984 this morning, and it's a service of Everhart's Outdoor Store. We've got your weird news in about 15 minutes, a little less than that, actually. And the headline this morning, according to mediums, here are the biggest misconceptions about death. Yeah, we'll cover that on the weird news. Coming up around 8:30 here on the morning show with me, Steve Stevens. We'll do it on the radio. We'll do it on Facebook Live. 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

0: Oh, that's Ian Munsick and Love is Blind for you here on Mornings in the Sticks. 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Good morning, everybody that's watching and following along there today. It's time for the KDKD Weird News, and Weird News is a service of Elite Billiards and Ale House. Again, opening at 5 o'clock this afternoon, and then closed both Friday and Saturday this week, and then they'll be open Sunday from 11 until 8. It's Elite Billiards and Ale House. Okay, if you're ready, I'm ready. Let's do the KDKD Weird News. Here we go.
1: Some are odd and some deranged, stories that are very strange. Weird News.
0: It's time to take a look at the weird news of the day with me, Steve Stevens, here on Mornings in the Sticks at My KDKD. Remember, if you miss the weird news on the radio or with the Facebook Live feed, you can get the podcast over at MyKDKD.com. Weird News is a service of Elite Billiards and Ale House, located at 905 North Price Lane in Clinton, across from the Benson Center. Well, a medium is a person who claims to act as a bridge between the physical world and the spiritual realm. So if anyone on earth knows anything about death, I guess it's them. Here's four of the biggest things mediums say they wish everyone knew about death. Number one, they believe death isn't the end. They describe it as a shift instead of a goodbye. They say loved ones are still connected to us, just in a different way, and many believe signs can show up in dreams, songs, or unexpected moments. Number two, fear is normal, but don't let it take over. The mediums say it's natural to wonder what happens after we die. Just don't let the fear take control of you. Number three, they believe pain stays behind. According to the mediums, once someone dies, their physical and emotional pain is gone forever. Some even believe that the soul continues learning beyond this life. And finally, number four, no one crosses over alone. They say one of the biggest misconceptions is that people die lonely. Instead, the mediums believe loved ones are welcomed with peace and love. One of the biggest takeaways is not to worry so much about what happens after we die, but to focus on the time we've got left and live life to the fullest. Make it, make it, make it. That is your KDKD Weird in a Spiritual Medium kind of way. 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
6: Good morning, West Central Missouri. We have a nice and beautiful start to our day, but we could be seeing some scattered thunderstorms popping up right around lunchtime. Daytime highs will once again reach up to near 90 degrees, but hopefully we can get a bit of moisture into the ground. This look at the SkyTrack weather forecast is brought to you by our good friends at Gary's Towing. If your car says no and you need a tow, give Amanda and the crew a call at 660-885-HELP.

0: I'm Mr. Casey Donahue and Country Song here on Mornings in the Sticks. Closing in on 8:45 on this Thursday. That means Morning Livestock Report. 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
1: 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Direct cash cattle trade Wednesday had some business being reported in parts of Nebraska, with dress deals marked at $3.77 to $3.80, $12 to $15 below the previous week's weighted averages. Some live sales in Nebraska have been noted at $2.40, down $8 on the week. About 300 head also sold in Colorado at $2.40 live. At the four state stockyards in Missouri, feeder steers sold $5 to $10 lower, and heifers were $5 to $10 higher. USDA says the supply was moderate with moderate demand. Feeder supply included 51% steers, and 41% of the offering was over 600 pounds. Medium and large one feeder steers, 510 to 544 pounds, brought 489 to 502. Feeder heifers, 463 to 491 pounds, sold for 449.50 to 480. Box beef closed lower with choice down 267 at 371.28. Select down 523 at 359.18. Estimated cattle slaughter was 108,000 head. Cash hogs were steady to higher at the close. Market attention remained centered on demand, which continues to be a major influence on price movement. Barrels and gilts at the National Daily Direct closed $2.10 higher, with a base range of 94 to 101. The weighted average was $100.66. Butcher hog prices at the Midwest cash markets were steady, with barrels and gilts marked at 62. At Illinois, slaughter sows were steady, with moderate demand at 37 to 48. Pork values were higher, up 25 cents at 101.46, and estimated hog slaughter was 482,000 head. At the CME, live cattle futures were down and feeders were mostly lower. Lean hog futures were supported by packer demand and the recent trend in the wholesale market. I'm Brent Barnett with Brownfield.
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3: News. I'm Therese Crowley. Senate confirmation hearings day two, and Attorney General nominee Todd Blanche confronted by the Epstein files again, despite releasing millions of pages. A sex trafficking victim testifies today after Blanche admitted mistakes in the redactions. Vice President J.D. Vance tells the Joe Rogan podcast.
4: We absolutely screwed up the comms of the Epstein files, like we just did. But do I think the reason we screwed up the comms is because we were trying to hide something? No.
3: Border Czar Tom Homan tells Fox why the Homeland Secretary paused ICE traffic stops and President Trump restored them.
5: We want to do a short-term pause and to just to make sure that the agents out there on these operations have the vehicle stop training, and do they have the tools necessary to keep safe?
3: President Trump says Iran freed an American woman hostage in a gesture of goodwill as CENTCOM ramps up airstrikes on Iran. 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
7: 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Hello, I'm Clay Radford. Well, drivers traveling through St. Clair County should plan for significant delays as a section of U.S. Route 54 will be closed during the daytime hours of Thursday and Friday while the crews repair storm-related damages. The Missouri Department of Transportation says Route 54 will be closed between Route K and Route V west of Collins from 7 a.m. to 5 p.m. today and tomorrow. The closure will allow MoDOT and contractor crews to remove rock and debris that slid onto the roadway following the recent heavy rainfall. The highway will reopen each evening and remain open overnight through the weekend. No signed detours will be available, so drivers should use alternate routes. Motorists can check MoDOT's traveler information map for the latest road conditions. Well, the Appleton City Fair Committee is thanking the community for its support by apologizing for the issues that led to the rescheduling of the second day of this year's fair. Committee members say the problems began just 3 weeks before the event when the contracted carnival company unexpectedly canceled. Organizers quickly searched for a replacement just 10 days before the fair. Joe's Old Fashioned Fun agreed to provide rides and attractions. However, the company arrived later than expected and was unable to fully set up. According to the committee, only two rides and a mechanical bull were operational, while several promised attractions, including bounce houses, never opened. After weather concerns forced the cancellation of Saturday's events, the committee met with the carnival operator, who refunded the fair's pre-sale ticket funds. Those funds were used to reimburse anyone who returned unused pre-sale tickets. To make up for the canceled events, the Appleton City Fair Committee will host a free family fun day on Saturday, August 22nd. The event will feature free inflatable attractions from K&S Inflatables, pony rides courtesy of Bates County Posse, and canine demonstrations by the St. Clair County Sheriff's Office. Organizers also

0: also plan to hold many of the activities that were canceled during the fair, including the senior royalty crowning, a baby show, a toddler swimsuit contest, kids games, the fair bake-off and bake auction, plus live music from Sparrowfoot and the Truman Lake Declaimers. Food and craft vendors are also expected to return, although purchases from those vendors will not be free. The fair committee says its goal is to provide fun, family-friendly event before school begins, and thanks the community for its patience and understanding. A complete schedule for the August 22nd Free Family Fun Day will be released soon. That's the latest from Radford Media Group. We are community first.
1: All right, thank you, Clay. 9:03, about 79 degrees currently. That check of community news is a service of Clint's Bar and Grill. 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How about a pork ribeye, mashed taters, and green beans? Oh, comfort food for you. Clint's Bar and Grill, 107 South Olive Street in Calhoun, Missouri.
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3: Hey everyone, Subby here with a look at your SkyTrack weather forecast for this afternoon. We are seeing a chance for a couple pop-up scattered thunderstorms along with daytime highs hovering right around the 90-degree mark. Those thunderstorm chances will hang on through the early evening hours with overnight lows into the lower 70s. This look at the SkyTrack weather forecast is brought to you by our good friends at Benware Tractor and Auto. 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
1: Thank you, Sub. 9:05. Again, it's about 79 or 80 degrees currently here at the studios. News and weather for you. Wrapped up here in the 9 o'clock hour here on Mornings in the Sticks. We'll check weather again one more time this hour before we wrap up the show at 10 a.m. this morning on this Thursday. Also have a chance for you to win. One final chance to win today. These Outlaw Truck and Tractor Pull tickets. The Show Me Shootout scheduled for this Saturday, July 18th, up at the Johnson County Fairgrounds in Warrensburg. I got one more pair. I've been giving them away this week here on the morning show. And I got one more pair here in my hand, so we'll hook one of you up with those today before we wrap up. And I will tell you that tomorrow, on Friday, I'm also going to give away a family four-pack of tickets down to Lucas Oil Speedway for Saturday night. So a couple of choices for you there. If you're looking to head north of Clinton, Warrensburg, for the Show Me Shootout, south of Clinton, down to Wheatland, to Lucas Oil Speedway, we'll give that family four-pack of Lucas tickets away tomorrow during Text Till 10. And, of course, coming up next week, during Mornings in the Sticks and Text Till 10, we'll be giving away passes to see Jason Aldean on Saturday, July 25th, up at Saltstone Morton Amphitheater, the new Live Nation venue that's up there. I have yet to check that place out. I want to go. I want to see it. I wouldn't mind to go to the Aldean show, but I don't think I'm going to make that one. But they've got so, man, they got like 30 shows or something up there announced at Morton Amphitheater. So surely I'll get up there at some point. We sent a bunch of listeners last night to see Post Malone and Jelly Roll at the K. I hope you guys, my contest winners, enjoyed that show. That was probably a good one. And more concert tickets coming your way. We still got Missouri State Fair. We'll be getting into those very, very soon. We'll have more stuff down at Lucas. We'll have more stuff at Ozarks Amphitheater. We've got more stuff coming up at Morton Amphitheater. Yeah, baby. Yeah, so a chance for you to win. Keep listening. We'll do it this hour for the Show Me Shootout, the Truck and Tractor Poll. Let's get started on Text Till 10. By the way, text line number 660-885-9595. If I can play one for you, I will do my best to try and do that. 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All right, let's start a band.

thinking we should. I would like both these guys in my band. I don't know about you, but I'd take them both. Incredible guitar players. Brad Paisley, Keith Urban, Start a Band on Text Till 10.

0: Oh, killing time. That is Clint Black for you here on Text Till 10. Some Morgan Wallen in there, too. 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Still got a ticket giveaway for you to do this hour, too. We got one more pair of passes for the Show Me Shootout up in Warrensburg at the Johnson County Fairgrounds for this Saturday night, the Outlaw Truck and Tractor Pull, the Show Me Shootout. We're going to give you one more opportunity to win tickets to that one. And we'll do that before too awful long here on the morning show. Also, we'll update you on SkyTrack weather here in this commercial timeout. And back with more of your request coming up on Text Till 10.
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8: Hey everyone, it's up here looking at your SkyTrack weather forecast for this afternoon, and we are seeing a chance for a couple pop-up scattered thunderstorms, along with daytime highs hovering right around the 90-degree mark. Those thunderstorm chances will hang on through the early evening hours with overnight lows into the lower 70s. This look at the SkyTrack weather forecast is brought to you by Gary's Towing. If your car says no when you need a tow, give them a call at 660-885-HELP.
9: All right, thank you, Sob. 926, 81 degrees currently with some sunshine here at the Katie Katie Studios. Text till 10. 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And don't forget about their summertime addition to the menu out there, a customer favorite, the Strawberry Chicken Salad is available this summer. 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We're going to get you back into the music. The text line number is 660-885-9595. If you want to request one, text it on over to me. But right now, you're going to need that number for your chance to win. I'm going to give away this final pair of passes I have in my hands for the Show Me Shootout this Saturday at gates open at 4. Show 7 p.m. Johnson County Fairgrounds in Warrensburg. There is a rain date, a makeup day of Sunday, the 19th at 1, but I don't think weather's going to be a factor this weekend. It could be later on today. There's a possibility, but should be fine for the weekend. These are 25 in advance for adults. Children 6 to 12 are $15, and 5 and under are free. But I'm going to get you and a friend in for nada. Right now, we're going to give a pair away. 18 and over to win. General contesting rules do apply. 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And you will, if you are indeed my winner, you will receive a text back from me that says, hey, you're my winner. Who's this? 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

0: Well, for all the Ella fellas out there, that is Ella Langley, along with Morgan Wallen, and I Can't Love You Anymore, here on Text Till 10, a service of Mallard's Roadhouse and their daily lunch special on a Thursday, Southern Fried Pork Sandwich, and congratulations to Corey. Corey picks up the final pair of passes to the Show Me Shootout up at the Johnson County Fairgrounds in Warrensburg, scheduled for this Saturday night. Tickets are $25 for adults, $15 for kids. Five and under are free. There you go. Now you know. We'll have more giveaways for you. Tomorrow we're going to be giving away a family four-pack of tickets to Lucas Oil Speedway for Saturday night. The other direction, heading down south for Lucas Oil Speedway. And then next week we'll be giving away tickets to Jason Aldean up at Saltstone, Morton Amphitheater, if you will. We'll take our final break, and one more set of your requests is coming up here on Text Till 10.
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ask myself why I've done it. And it just seems so useless to have to work so hard, and nothing ever really seems to come from it.

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Yeah, I just catch myself wandering, waiting, worrying about some little silly thing that's gonna add up to nothing.

Oh, that's brand new from Jelly Roll. It's called Hands Up. Did he do that one last night up at the K along with Post Malone? I don't know. I didn't go to the show, but we did send some winners that way. I would assume he probably did his new one called Hands Up. Well, that's going to do it for Text Till 10. That's going to do it for Mornings in the Sticks. One more time, shout out to Mallard's Roadhouse. Southern Fried Pork Sandwich on special for lunch today. And be sure and tune in again tomorrow. Another chance for you to win. Tomorrow we'll have a family four-pack of tickets to Lucas Oil Speedway for Saturday night. We'll give those away tomorrow during Text Till 10. And then, of course, next week we'll be giving away tickets to Jason Aldean. So, hey, tune in again to win. From Mornings in the Sticks. Have a great rest of your Friday Eve or Thursday, and we will talk to you tomorrow, the Friday edition. Yes, my favorite day to play radio, and we'll do it again tomorrow, just past 6. We get started with Mornings in the Sticks. See ya. This is

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6: I'm Gianna Gelosi. The United States and Iran escalating their attacks overnight with a war that has now narrowed its focus on the Strait of Hormuz.
7: With the blockade now active, the U.S. has been on the offensive. One ship has been fired on. This is a tanker flagged out of Curacao named the Belma. The U.S. says the big ship was headed toward Iran's primary oil hub, Karg Island. The ship ignored multiple warnings, so U.S. aircraft fired multiple Hellfire missiles into the smokestack. Two tankers were turned around the previous day.
6: Fox's Mike Tobin. Dangerous air quality as smoke from raging Canadian wildfires spreads into the U.S.
8: It's hazy and gray here in Cleveland. The smell of the smoke is very strong. You can't miss it. That's coming from those Canadian wildfires. And the Midwest and the Northeast are expected to see the thickest smoke today.
6: That is Fox Weather's Katie Byrne. 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
9: Livestock, you have to be responsible in handling the manure so nobody gets sick. Manure naturally contains a wide range of bacteria, viruses, and other microorganisms. Some can survive a long time in it. Sagar Goyal is a professor of virology at the University of Minnesota. He says if dangerous bacteria like E. coli and Salmonella are present in the manure, there are a couple of ways that the bacteria find their way to us.
13: What can happen is the pathogens can move downwards and contaminate the groundwater if the soil above groundwater is porous enough. Second is you apply the manure and there is a rainfall, can then turn into runoff and it can contaminate water bodies that are near the farm.
9: A lot of the problem can be solved by mixing it well with the soil after application and not spreading manure too close to water or tile inlets. 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
13: Well, there are many different ways you can store the manure for a while, and storing can reduce or even eliminate

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1: 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I'm Jody Henke. 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

0: Hey everyone, Tubby here with a look at your StatTrak weather forecast for this afternoon. And we are seeing the chance for a couple pop-up scattered thunderstorms, along with daytime highs hovering right around the 90-degree mark. Now, those thunderstorm chances will hang on through the early evening hours with overnight lows into the lower 70s. This look at the StatTrak weather forecast is brought to you by Clint's Bar and Grill in downtown Calhoun, where good food and friends meet up. Stop in for some hometown hospitality.
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2: Well, joining me in the studio today from the Henry County Health Center is Helen Ritter. Helen, thank you for joining us.
3: You're welcome.
2: Hey, glad to have you here with us today. Now, tell me a little bit about yourself. How long have you been a part of the Henry County Health Center?
3: I have been there in October this year. It will be 10 years.
2: Wow. So you've been part of it for quite some time.
3: Quite some time.
2: A very familiar face.
3: Yeah.
2: You're at the new location.
3: Yes.
2: You like the new place.
3: Love it. Love it.
2: It's been a couple of years now, but I mean,
3: I'm still loving it.
2: Still like new, right?
3: Still loving it.
2: Been in there a handful of times, and you're one of the very first smiley faces that you see when you come in.
3: Thanks. I love it.
2: Well, glad to have you here and in the studio today. Today, we're talking about swim lessons, and how is the Henry County Health Center a part of swimming lessons?
3: Well, since summer is in full swing, Henry County Health Center is making efforts to promote water safety in our community by sponsoring swim lessons at no cost to Henry County residents.
2: That's great. And, you know, in years past, I know, I think if you just go out to the community center or to the pool and get signed up for swim lessons, there's a fee that goes along with it. But you guys are making it affordable for families in Henry County.
3: Absolutely free.
2: You have to be a citizen?
3: Yes, you have to be a resident. Yes, sir.
2: Have to prove that residency?
3: Mm-hmm.
2: Okay.
3: And to get the process started, they can come see me at the front desk at the health center for an application for each individual that they want have swim lessons for. And after those applications are completed, they can take it over to the community center at 1008 East Sedalia, where they can also ask questions and get information about age groups, classes, and times. There are group lessons, so they won't be alone in a class.
2: Right. So it's not a private lesson or anything like that. And really, the only thing the health center is really doing here is providing it as a benefit to being a Henry County resident.
3: Yes.
2: If you go through your facility.
3: Yeah.
2: I'm sure you guys have something worked out with the community center.
3: We do.
2: To cover
3: absolutely
2: those costs.
3: Yes, okay? We do.
2: So really the you guys aren't providing the swim lessons, it's just the opportunity to
3: We're
2: get
3: sponsoring
2: those.
3: It.
2: So if you have questions about the program itself, you need to contact the community center.
3: Absolutely. They have all the info.
2: Do you by chance have a phone number for them?
3: Yes. They can be reached at 660-885-2181.
2: Okay. And the you said the application for each I'm not calling them student, but each kid that's getting the swimming lessons.
3: Mm-hmm.
2: How long application process is? Am I gonna be there for 30 minutes?
3: No.
2: Okay.
3: No, not at all. I usually hand them out, tell them to fill it out at home, and then run it over to the community center.
2: Easy enough. Okay.
3: Easy enough.
2: That seems pretty simple and easy. Is there a deadline? Is there do you know when the swimming lessons are scheduled for?
3: No, they can get that information from the community center itself, but there's no deadline.
2: There's no deadline.
3: As long as they're offering the lessons, we will take care of
2: it. Okay. Easy enough. So stop by the Henry County Health Center or give you guys a call. What's the phone number to call you there at the office?
3: At 660-885-8193, and they'll get me.
2: That's easy enough. Now, it's also National UV Protection Month, and talking about swimming, you know, a lot of people out on the lake this time of year, at pool parties, working in their yard even. Tell me a little bit about UV Protection Month.
3: Well, we're encouraging people to wear their protective sunglasses and apply summer apparel and apply sunscreen as often as they can out while they're out working at the lake or even at the pool, you know, even in your yard. I mean, you have to protect your skin from damage and possible skin cancers in the future.
2: And not only just apply sunscreen, if you're out on, let's say you're out swimming, you apply sunscreen, but after you get in the water, that after a while, it washes away.
3: Yes, it does.
2: And you apply and reapply.
3: And you can't reapply it too many times.
2: What are the, I wouldn't say benefits, because that's not the word I'm looking for. Definitely not the benefits of oversaturated, basically, too much sun and getting sunburned. What are...

0: What are some of the health risks, I should say, that someone will receive from a sunburn?
1: Mostly it's skin cancer, but okay. Sunburns can get infected. You can get scarring, depending on how bad it is, you know. And sun damage as you get older, like me, as you get older, you look in the mirror and you go, oh my gosh, I should have put sunscreen on. Yeah.
0: Well, it's one of those things where you don't think about it until later that night or the next day. Like,
1: until you're dying from pain. Yeah.
0: And your skin is dried out and it's peeling and, you're hurting.
1: Yes.
0: And so always be thoughtful when you're out on the lake. Even like we're talking before we went on air, you know, even when you're just working in the yard.
1: Yes.
0: Wear a big brim hat, long sleeve clothing. And it's 100 degrees outside. I understand it's going to be hot, but they do make some thinner long sleeve shirts.
1: Yeah. There are some good apparel items that you can put on now that are made just for that, for sun protection, and they're cooling also. There's a fabric, cooling fabric that they make them out of, so it's good.
0: Right. So does the Henry County Health Center have any products that they recommend? Is there any something someone that should or shouldn't get? And you're probably not in the business of recommending any certain thing, but what does people need to look for when they are purchasing some sunscreen?
1: Just basically get the sunscreen that is meant for the activity that you're going to do.
0: Okay.
1: If you're going to be out and swimming, reapply at 100 SPF, you know, that you can't have too much protection.
0: Very good.
1: So, yeah.
0: All right. Well, we're talking with Helen Ritter today, the client service associate with the Henry County Health Center on today's Spotlight, talking about swimming lessons and how Henry County residents can get an application to get free swimming lessons through the community center. And then also, it's National UV Protection Month, something that you don't think about, but it is summertime, and it seems like we're a little bit closer to the sun.
1: Oh, yeah.
0: You don't think about it until it's too late. Well, Helen, thank you so much for stopping by here today to be on our Spotlight. If you can, please, can you let us know where the health center is located and a good phone number to reach you guys once again?
1: Sure. It's at 111 North 3rd Street here in Clinton, and our number again is 660-885-8193.
0: And you guys have a website?
1: HenryCoHealth.org.
0: Easy enough to find you. 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
1: You're welcome. Have a wonderful and safe summer.
0: Hey, we'll do. That's Helen Ritter with the Henry County Health Center on today's Community Spotlight.
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2: Hey everyone, Subby here with a look at your SkyTrack weather forecast for this afternoon. We are seeing a chance for a couple pop-up scattered thunderstorms along with daytime highs hovering right around the 90-degree mark. Those thunderstorm chances will hang on through the early evening hours with overnight lows into the lower 70s. 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
1: I'm Therese Crowley. We're done accepting apologies in place of action. Michigan Congress members protesting to Canada's prime minister over failure to manage their forests with smoke from 900 Canada wildfires, sending a hazardous plume across 17 states for a fourth straight year.
2: Forecasters are saying it could be another 24 to 48 hours of this for parts of the Midwest and the Northeast, which they're really seeing some of the worst air quality they've seen in years today.
1: Fox Weather's Katie Byrne, hazardous air quality index at 500 in Detroit. Secretary of State Rubio raising alarms about groups like Antifa at a World Anti-Terror Conference.
3: Violence was not just excused. It was treated as sacrosanct, a protected class unto itself. That era has to end.
1: CENTCOM airstrikes disable an oil tanker headed for Iran's Karg Island against the blockade. 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
17: Hey everyone, it's up here looking at your SkyTrack weather forecast for this afternoon, and we are seeing a chance for a couple pop-up scattered thunderstorms, along with daytime highs hovering right around the 90-degree mark. Those thunderstorm chances will hang on through the early evening.

0: hours with overnight lows into the lower 70s. This look at the SkyTrack weather forecast is brought to you by Gary's Towing. 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

0: for corn that delivers the highest yield potential, strongest pest protection, and most flexible weed management, trust the leader in genetic technology, Pioneer Brand Corn. The struggling ag economy is leading some producers to explore diversification, Brownfield's Jared White reports.
1: Cliff Schutte, Southern Illinois farmer and president of the Illinois Grazing Lands Coalition, says interest is growing in small ruminant agriculture.
2: We just need to be more diversified. I think there's some people that are out there with the tough times of the corn and beans and all that. The margins are pretty thin, so there'd be a chance to bring some livestock back. So, you know, goats or sheep could be part of that. So there is some more interest there.
1: He tells Brownfield interest in ruminants is also rising among small and beginning producers.
2: Before people get into it, they need to look out what can be sold in their area. A lot of these producers are direct marketing their products.
1: Schutte says goats are browsers rather than grazers, and some producers are utilizing them as a land management option for rough and timber ground. From the Heart of America Grazing Conference, I'm Jared White for Brownfield.
0: Thanks, Jared. An ag economist says the strength in the cull cow market is one of the factors contributing to the slow expansion of the U.S. cattle herd. Kenny Burdine with University of Kentucky says producers must carefully evaluate their options.
3: How likely am I to hang on to that cow who is kind of a borderline decision as she's approaching the end of her productive life, and I'm going to have to weigh, you know, what if she worth as a cull cow right now? What is the likelihood she produces me another calf in the coming year? And then what is the value of that calf?
0: He says in recent years, producers have held cows longer rather than investing in replacement heifers, but that has long-term implications for the cattle herd. Jackie Moore with Joplin Regional Stockyards says he's not seeing as many cows moving through the sale barn, and he tells Brownfield,
4: it's going to be slow rebuild, and you know, I don't know how long it's going to take, but it's going to take quite a while.
0: USDA's July 24th Cattle on Feed and Cattle Inventory reports should provide a clear indication of whether there is widespread herd expansion happening. An eastern Nebraska farmer says crop conditions are deteriorating quickly from ongoing drought and extreme heat. Matt Bailey says there have been plenty of moisture events nearby, but all of them have seemed to miss the farm.
5: Corn on our sand, if it hasn't gotten watered now, it's suffering, if not dead. Beans, it's about 2 weeks earlier than I would normally start watering beans.
0: He tells Brownfield this week's heat wave will only make the situation worse. An agronomist in eastern Iowa is seeing escalating disease pressure in corn. Kurt Martins with BASF says there's been ample moisture in the last month.
6: You know, it's not hard for me to find quite a bit of anthracnose in that lower canopy right now.
0: He tells Brownfield tar spot and several other pathogens are appearing, and he expects the heat forecast this week to produce heavy dews that can drive plant disease development. Hunger touches every Missouri county. 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
3: Hey everyone, Tubby here, and look at your StatTrak weather forecast for this afternoon. And we are seeing the chance for a couple of pop-up scattered thunderstorms, along with daytime highs hovering right around the 90-degree mark. Now, those thunderstorm chances will hang on through the early evening hours with overnight lows into the lower 70s. This look at the StatTrak weather forecast is brought to you by Clint's Bar and Grill in downtown Calhoun, where good food and friends meet up. Stop in for some hometown hospitality.
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3: Fox News, Chris Foster. Day two of Acting Attorney General Todd Blanche's confirmation hearing has testimony from witnesses against his confirmation, like former Justice Department pardon attorney Liz Oyer.
4: Americans across the political spectrum rely on DOJ to keep us safe and free. Mr. Blanche has shown that he is willing to put all of that at risk to serve a political agenda.
3: And supporters like Jennifer Boss, her daughter Megan's body was allegedly hidden for 51 days in a garbage can by a man in the country illegally from Mexico.
5: We must have leaders that are willing to act before the next life is taken. Leaders that are willing to confront the failures instead of explaining them away. Leaders like Todd Blanche.
3: At least two Republican senators on the Judiciary Committee say they're on the fence about advancing Blanche's confirmation. President Trump's scheduled to address the nation tonight with a speech expected to be about election security. 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
7: Here's a look at the top stories making the headlines right now on mykdkd.com. Hello, I'm Clay Radford. Well, drivers traveling through St. Clair County should plan for significant delays as a section of U.S. Route 54 will be closed during the daytime hours of Thursday and Friday while the crews repair storm-related damages. The Missouri Department of Transportation says Route 54 will be closed between Route K and Route V west of Collins from 7 a.m. to 5 p.m. today and tomorrow. The closure will allow MoDOT and contractor crews to remove rock and debris that slid onto the roadway following the recent heavy rainfall. The highway will reopen each evening and remain open overnight through the weekend. No signed detours will be available, so drivers should use alternate routes. Motorists can check MoDOT's traveler information map for the latest road conditions. Well, the Appleton City Fair Committee is thanking the community for its support by apologizing for the issues that led to the rescheduling of the second day of this year's fair. Committee members say the problems began just 3 weeks before the event when the contracted carnival company unexpectedly canceled. Organizers quickly searched for a replacement just 10 days before the fair. Joe's Old Fashioned Fun agreed to provide rides and attractions. However, the company arrived later than expected and was unable to fully set up. According to the committee, only two rides and a mechanical bull were operational, while several promised attractions, including bounce houses, never opened. After weather concerns forced the cancellation of Saturday's events, the committee met with the carnival operator, who refunded the fair's pre-sale ticket funds. Those funds were used to reimburse anyone who returned unused pre-sale tickets. To make up for the canceled events, the Appleton City Fair Committee will host a free family fun day on Saturday, August 22nd. The event will feature free inflatable attractions from K&S Inflatables, pony rides courtesy of Bates County Posse, and canine demonstrations by the St. Clair County Sheriff's Office. Organizers also plan to hold many of the activities that were canceled during the fair, including the senior royalty crowning, a baby show, a toddler swimsuit contest, kids games, the fair bake-off and bake auction, plus live music from Sparrowfoot and the Truman Lake Declaimers. Food and craft vendors are also expected to return, although purchases from those vendors will not be free. The fair committee says its goal is to provide fun, family-friendly event before school begins, and thanks the community for its patience and understanding. A complete schedule for the August 22nd Free Family Fun Day will be released soon. That's the latest from Radford Media Group. We are community first. 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
7: Now with more information here in this 12 o'clock hour, we take a look at your funeral announcements on KDKD. Samuel Albert Sam Leipard, age 88, of Clinton, Missouri, passed away on Monday, July 13th at Adair Village in Clinton. A celebration of life will be held at 11 a.m. on Saturday, July 25th at the Church of Jesus Christ of the Latter-day Saints in Clinton. The family will receive friends from 10 to 11 a.m. just prior to the celebration. Private family burial will take place in Chihuahua Cemetery in Chihuahua, Missouri. Condolences may be left online at bradleyhadley.com.

0: Once again, that was Sam Leipert.
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4: Hey everyone, Subby here with a look at your SkyTrack weather forecast for this afternoon. We are seeing a chance for a couple pop-up scattered thunderstorms along with daytime highs hovering right around the 90 degree mark. Those thunderstorm chances will hang on through the early evening hours with overnight lows into the lower 70s. This look at the SkyTrack weather forecast is brought to you by our good friends at Bidware Tractor and Auto. 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
5: Good afternoon and welcome back to the Farm Forecast. I am still hoping for a few more scattered thunderstorms at least to pop up across the area this afternoon and into the early evening hours. We need a drink of rain out there in the fields. Overall, the rainfall totals just aren't there, but hopefully a few of us can get some. We are looking at more heat building up across west central Missouri for the rest of the week and into the weekend. Daytime highs will be pushing the mid to upper 90s with heat index values as high as 110. I do expect a cooler and hopefully more active midweek next week. The hay field's still been busy. Although quality is questionable, moisture has kept the undergrowth very lush, and yields seem to be more satisfying compared to what's been talked about for those that managed to get some hay put up a month ago. Hay prices are generally steady again this week with light demand and moderate supplies. Well, that's going to do it for me today. Have a great rest of your afternoon. I will talk to you all tomorrow on our next Farm Forecast.
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0: I'm Brent Barnett with Ag News headlines on Brownfield. A state climatologist says this week's heat dome and a strengthening low-pressure system have pushed dense wildfire smoke from Canada across the Great Lakes into the Northeast. Michigan's Jeff Andreessen.
1: That has basically taken charge. It's strengthened over the last several days.

0: And it's forced the upper airflow across the Great Lakes region to be more out of the northwest, which of course is one of the reasons we have the problems with the smoke.
1: Andreessen says the fires in Western Ontario are closer than recent years. The struggling ag economy is leading some producers to explore diversification. Brownfield's Jared White reports.
2: Cliff Schutte, Southern Illinois farmer and president of the Illinois Grazing Lands Coalition, says interest is growing in small ruminant agriculture.
3: We just need to be more diversified. I think there's some people that are out there with the tough times of the corn and the beans and all that. The margins are pretty thin, so there'd be a chance to bring some livestock back. So, you know, goats or sheep could be part of that. So there is some more interest there.
2: He tells Brownfield interest in ruminants is also rising among small and beginning producers.
3: Before people get into it, they need to look out what can be sold in their area because, you know, it's not going to be a high volume and stuff. In last year's conference, we talked to more on direct marketing. So a lot of these producers are direct marketing their product.
2: Schutte says goats are browsers rather than grazers, and some producers are utilizing them as a land management option for rough and timber ground. From the Heart of America Grazing Conference in Effingham, Illinois, I'm Jared White for Brownfield.
1: U.S. Senator Chuck Grassley says President Trump's decision to temporarily suspend duties on phosphate fertilizer imports from Morocco could provide much needed relief for American farmers.
4: In just 4 years, family farmers have paid an additional $7 billion for their fertilizer because of these tariffs.
1: I'm Brent Barnett with Brownfield Ag News Headlines.
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12: Fox News, I'm Therese Crowley. Secretary of State Rubio hosting a global anti-terror summit and warning that far-left political violence cannot be ignored. Treasury Secretary Scott Bessent says he's living proof.
13: I'm going to remind everyone in this room and all the media that I was the subject of an assassination attempt.
12: Massachusetts man traveled to the capital to kill Bessent to be sentenced next month. Iran waving a banner of President

0: Trump in a casket amid new CENTCOM airstrikes. But the president says they also sent a sign of goodwill, releasing an American woman held hostage since last year. He gives a national address tonight at 9 Eastern. Michigan lawmakers protesting to Canada's prime minister over failure to manage Canada's forests, with smoke from 900 wildfires sending a hazardous plume across 17 U.S. states for a fourth straight year. Detroit's air quality index at a dangerous 500. Over 100 is unhealthy. 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

0: /ag. Cash cattle country has started the day quiet after some light trade developed on Wednesday, which trended sharply lower compared week to week. Dress deals in the north range from $3.77 to $3.80, $12 to $15 lower from the previous week. Live deals were noted at $2.40, down $8. In Iowa and Nebraska, the bulk of sales have been completed for the week, but more business across the region could develop through the rest of the week. Box beef was lower at midday, with choice down 194 at 369.34, select $1.22 lower at 357.96. At the Huss Livestock Market in Nebraska, yearling steers over 800 pounds sold steady to $10 lower on a thin test of the market. A trend couldn't be established for feeder heifers. The supply included 54% steers and 85% of the offering was over 600 pounds. Medium and large one feeder steers 894 pounds brought $366.25, and feeder heifers at 652 pounds sold for $370.50. Cash hogs are mixed at midday. The market has been monitoring demand this week. Although packers continue to hold leverage in cash negotiations, stronger buying interest in recent sessions suggests processors are actively securing inventory to meet slaughter needs, providing underlying support to the cash hog market. Barrels and gilts at the National Daily Direct are down 53 cents at midday, with a base range of 95 to 101. Butcher hog prices at the Midwest cash markets are trending steady to higher. In Dorchester, Wisconsin, barrels and gilts are $4 higher at 66. In Red Oak, Iowa, barrels and gilts are steady at 63. At Illinois, slaughter sows were $2 lower at 36 to 50. Pork values were higher at midday, up 238 at 103.84. Bellies, hams, picnics, and butts were higher. Ribs and loins were lower. I'm Brent Barnett, Brownfield. 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
7: Cattleman Brad Pollitt is a no-bull kind of leader. Today, he's a rancher, a small business owner, and an America First conservative committed to President Trump's fight for freedom. 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Brad Pollitt has served our community for years in the Missouri Cattlemen's Association, the NRA, and he's 100% committed to the right to life. Once elected, he'll fight for our farmers and stand up for the men and women in uniform at Whiteman Air Force Base. Because when it comes to beating big city liberals,
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0: 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Vote conservative Brad Pollitt for state senate by August 4th. 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
3: 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Anthems of Rock. 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

0: Hey everyone, it's up here with a look at your SkyTrack weather forecast for this afternoon, and we are seeing a chance for a couple pop-up scattered thunderstorms, along with daytime highs hovering right around 90-degree mark. Those thunderstorm chances will hang on through the early evening hours with overnight lows into the lower 70s. This look at the SkyTrack weather forecast is brought to you by Gary's Towing. If your car says no when you need a tow, give them a call at 660-885-HELP.
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0: Corn export numbers, a disappointment. You're listening to the American Ag Network. Good afternoon. I'm Susan Littlefield. We talk about those export numbers for the week released this morning with Arlen Suderman at StoneX.
1: And when you look at the corn market, obviously it's been very impressive this year in what we've seen. And already we have sold almost 3.4 billion bushels, which is almost 75 million bushels more than what USDA's target is for the current marketing year that ends on August 31. So we've sold enough to already hit USDA's target. Now we generally sell more than what we ship and then see some roll over to the next year. So our sales have been fantastic. This week they did really pull back. That's not unusual once we get into July and August in order to see that.

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0: We continue the conversation with Arlen Suderman over at StoneX as he looks at the drop within the cattle complex.
2: Well, I looked in Webster's dictionary for the word ugly, and it said cattle market. It is ugly. And we have seen now, what is it, about 13 straight days prior to today. Today would be the 14th straight day down. It's both the board with the chart signals getting uglier all the time and another breakdown today. The cash market following it, the product market following it. Just not a lot of friendly opinions out there in the industry about it either at this point. If there's a positive, it's on the pork side where we are finally seeing that seasonal pickup in product demand. Maybe that's kind of the long anticipated move of the consumer down the value chain from beef to pork. We'll have to see with time what the data shows.
0: That's Arlen Suderman. This is the American Ag Network.
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9: Hey, everyone. Tubby here with a look at your StatTrak weather forecast for this afternoon, and we are seeing the chance for a couple pop-up scattered thunderstorms, along with daytime highs hovering right around the 90-degree mark. Now, those thunderstorm chances will hang on through the early evening hours with overnight lows into the lower 70s. This look at the StatTrak weather forecast is brought to you by Clint's Bar and Grill in downtown Calhoun, where good food and friends meet up. Stop in for some hometown hospitality.
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Market Thursday. You're listening to the American Ag Network. Good afternoon. I'm Susan Littlefield. So corn lost its momentum early on. Old crop corn export sales reported this morning were below expectations. A new marketing year low as total commitments were up about 24% from last year at 3.397 billion bushels. And USDA projected for the year is 72 million bushels with 7 weeks that are left in the marketing year. New crop sales were also soft. They came in at 311,200 metric tons. Cumulative new crop sales are now 14% higher than this time last year. Soybeans fell from the overnight highs. Old crop bean sales were weak, 188,300 metric tons, slightly recovering from the last 2 weeks of very poor sales, as cumulative sales are at 1.518 million bushels. That's down 18% from last year, but it is near the USDA target. As for the new

0: Crop sales are much better at 1.770 million metric tons. Wheat gave back overnight gains as export sales this morning were the lowest in the new marketing year so far, came in at 235,100 metric tons. Now, the German Farmer Co-op is estimating 26 wheat harvest in their country at 21.89 million metric tons. As cattle, well, they closed negative. By the way, that's the 14th straight session to do so. More cases of New World screwworm have been reported in Texas. That brings the total now to 39. And the Trump administration is slapping a 25% tariff on Brazilian imports after Section 301 investigations found Brazil was using unfair trade practices. But Brazilian beef imports will be exempt. Hogs were red on in the front month with positive on the defers. ASF continues to run rampant through Europe and parts of Africa as their Department of Homeland Security and the ranchers at Texas A&M stepping up preparedness for a potential outbreak in the U.S. This is the American Ag Network.
1: Did you know you might be part of the 75% of Americans who think they waste less food than they actually do? Americans toss up more than $382 billion worth of food, costing an average family of four nearly $3,000 annually, and costing our planet even more in wasted resources. But did you also know nearly half of all food waste occurs at the household level, which means there's a lot we can do to reduce all this waste, to help your wallet and the planet. Eating leftovers is great, but things like freezing food that you can't eat right away, donating surplus food within your community, and better understanding food date labels can have an even bigger impact. To learn more, visit World Wildlife Fund at wwf.earth/foodwaste and spread the word that food should never be trash.
0: September corn will settle down 6 on the day, 441.5. December, 464, down 5.5. August beans, 1195, down 7.25. And November, 1195, down 6.75. Soybean meal for August, 322.90, up 4. Oil, August, 72.43, down 49. Chicago wheat, September, 674.75, down 2.75. Kansas City, September, 716.5, down 3.5. As Minneapolis, September, 685.25, that market is up 2. On to the live cattle, August 227.07, down 305. October 223.27, down 272. August feeders 346.60, down 335. September 340.35, down 402. August lean hogs $100.27, that's down a nickel as October up 20, 86.92. Now for the Class 3 milk, July unchanged at 1576 and August 1763, up 59. 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

0: Gentleman Brad Pollitt is a no-bull kind of leader. Today, he's a rancher, small business owner, and an America First conservative, committed to President Trump's fight for freedom. Brad Pollitt knows the difference between a steer and a bull, and will lead the fight to keep woke nonsense out of our schools. 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Because when it comes to beating big city liberals,
1: can't be afraid to get your hands dirty.
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4: Hey everyone, it's up here looking at your SkyTrack weather forecast for this afternoon, and we are seeing a chance for a couple pop-up scattered thunderstorms, along with daytime highs hovering right around the 90-degree mark. Those thunderstorm chances will hang on through the early evening hours with overnight lows into the lower 70s. This look at the SkyTrack weather forecast is brought to you by Gary's Towing. If your car says no when you need a tow, give them a call at 660-885-HELP.
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14: Hey everyone, Subby here with a look at your SkyTrack weather forecast for this afternoon. We are seeing a chance for a couple pop-up scattered thunderstorms along with daytime highs hovering right around the 90-degree mark. Those thunderstorm chances will hang on through the early evening hours with overnight lows into the lower 70s. This look at the SkyTrack weather forecast is brought to you by our good friends at Benware Tractor and Auto. 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
4: I'm Carmen Roberts. The U.S. expands attacks on Iran, which calls Strait of Hormuz a red line as it retaliates. But White House Press Secretary Caroline Leavitt says
5: Iran very much continues to talk to the United States of America and express that they want to make a deal with us because they are suffering devastating blows on behalf of our United States military.
4: And Iran has launched attacks on Iraq, Bahrain, Jordan, and Kuwait as it tries to target U.S. forces. Parts of Texas are still facing a risk of flooding following extreme rainfall. Kendall County Judge Jane Stolarskik tells reporters officials got advance notice of this flooding.
6: Although we had a great response to the last flood, we are even better positioned this time to pre-position assets because we had some notice.
4: America's listening to Fox News.
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0: New at 685.25. Live and feeder cattle were down sharply under cash and wholesale pressure. Brent Barnett has more on that in just a bit. August live is down 305 at 227.07. October was 272 lower at 223.27. August feeders were down 335 at 346.60. And hogs were mostly higher on spread trade in the recent cash and wholesale business. August was down 5 at $100.27. October was up 20 at $86.92. Brent Barnett has that look at cash livestock after this.
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4: Direct cash cattle trade activity is picking up steam late in the week. A light trade has developed in Kansas at sharply lower money at $237 to $238. That's $10 to $11 lower than last week. A handful of deals have been noted in Texas at $237 on a live basis. A few bids have been renewed in Nebraska but have been passed. A little light movement through Friday is not out of the question. Boxed beef closed lower with choice down 290 at 368.38, select down 349 at 355.69. Estimated cattle slaughter was 109,000 head. Cash hogs were mixed at the close. The market has been monitoring demand trends this week. Barrels and gilts at the National Daily Direct closed 40 cents lower with a base range of 95 to 101. Estimated hog slaughter was 479,000 head. Down 1,000 on the week. I'm Brent Barnett with Brownfield.
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9: Hey everyone, Subby here with a look at your Skytrap weather forecast for this season, brought to you by our good friends over at Gary Towing. If your car says no and you need a tow, give them a call at 660-885-HELP. Well, we are going to see those thunderstorm chances hang on through at least the 8 to 9 p.m. time frame. We will be clearing out overnight with lows reaching down to the lower 70s. Sunny and hot for your Friday with daytime highs approaching near 90 degrees.
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0: the difference between a steer and a bull, and will lead the fight to keep woke nonsense out of our schools. 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
0: To get government off our backs and let the hardworking people of Missouri thrive and prosper, vote conservative Brad Pollitt for State Senate by August 4th. 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
3: What's going on, everyone? 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Let Patrick, Alec, and the gang get you fixed up for your farm or your home. They are located in both Clinton and in Uri. Well, we are going to see those thunderstorm chances hang on through at least the 8 to 9 p.m. time frame. We will be clearing out overnight with lows reaching down to the lower 70s. Sunny and hot for your Friday with daytime highs into the lower 90s.
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2: Fox News, I'm Tom Graham. President Trump planning to reveal new details about America's election security in a speech to the nation tonight. Fox's Jared Halpern.
3: The president plans to reveal newly declassified intelligence assessments about vulnerabilities to election systems during 2020.
4: It will shock you if you have an honest eye listening to the president tonight.
3: White House Press Secretary Karoline Leavitt says President Trump will also remark on intensifying attacks on Iran and the economy.
2: Democrats are warning the president is attempting to delegitimize the upcoming midterm elections. Catastrophic flooding continues in parts of Texas today. Emergency crews conducting water rescues. Fox Weather's Robert Ray is in Uvalde, 80 miles west of San Antonio.
5: Over 25 people were rescued yesterday. More rescues happening here today. Unfortunately, what we're dealing with right now is more rain on the way.
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6: Good afternoon and welcome back to the Farm Forecast. I am still hoping for a few more scattered thunderstorms at least to pop up across the area this afternoon and into the early evening hours. We need a drink of rain out there in the fields. Overall, the rainfall totals just aren't there, but hopefully a few of us can get some. We are looking at more heat building up across West Central Missouri for the rest of the week and into the weekend. Daytime highs will be pushing the mid to upper 90s with heat index values as high as 110. I do expect a cooler and hopefully more active midweek next week. The hay field's still been busy. Although quality is questionable, moisture has kept the undergrowth very lush and yields seem to be more satisfying compared to what's been talked about for those that managed to get some hay put up a month ago. Hay prices are generally steady again this week with light demand and moderate supplies. Well, that's going to do it for me today. Have a great rest of your afternoon. I will talk to you all tomorrow on our next Farm Forecast.
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9: And welcome into a new episode of AOA. Good to have you with us for Agriculture of America, brought to you by Nutrien Ag Solutions. I'm your host, Jesse Allen. Coming up on today's program, we are going to be talking with Heather Anfang from Lando Lakes, their EVP of dairy, and we're going to go through an expansion they've announced at their Tulare, California dairy processing facility and talk about all the excitement surrounding dairy protein craze, GLP-1s, and more. That is coming up here in segment two. After the bottom of the hour, we're going to talk diesel exhaust fluid regulation rollbacks. We'll discuss 45Z as well. David Fialkov with Natso and Sigma representing full retail.

0: craze that's out there right now, for instance. Talk about why dairy protein is seeing this renewed global relevance, Heather.
1: Yeah, well, you know, this has been a, I would say, a many-year trend, dating back to the kind of probably early to mid-2000s, when consumers really started to think about, like, what's in my food? Where does my food come from? Started to get really serious in looking at the ingredient labels and understanding that. And dairy has really grown throughout this time period. But you're right about the GLP-1 drugs. They have been an accelerant here. And so we're talking a lot more about protein. We know with GLP-1, about 12% of the U.S. population is taking these medications, and that represents about 20% of households. So they're really changing kind of the whole makeup of what that household is eating. And protein's become a really big part of kind of managing that diet. And we know dairy is a, and so I think this has been kind of a long-term trend, really accelerated in the recent years. I guess the other thing I'll say is the dietary guidelines released last year, and with that came a recommendation to really increase protein intake. And so consumers are getting really smart about where are the proteins, what are the quality of those proteins, and really understanding that dairy plays a terrific role here. And is a terrific protein source.
0: Well, and you mentioned it too, with the investment, you know, talking about ultra-filtered milk, things of that nature, but man, just dairy in general and the protein availability there. I mean, there's so many different pieces, whether it's, you know, whey protein derived from dairy, or, you know, talking cottage cheese or milk, et cetera, et cetera. There's talk about this, especially from Land O'Lakes' perspective and how rooted you guys are in the dairy industry as a whole. There is a lot of opportunity out there for the dairy sector to capitalize on consumers' protein needs.
1: Yeah, 100%. And so Land O'Lakes is a 100-plus-year-old cooperative that started in 1921, really focused on the dairy farmers, saying if we get together, we'll get more leverage in the channel and we'll get more scale. And they were so creative and entrepreneurial, and they created a brand. And that history has been built on innovation. And if you look back over the last kind of number of years, dairy grows every year. Consumers eat more and more dairy every year. And so Land O'Lakes, as a dairy cooperative, we are here to serve our dairy farmer members, to make sure that we have a place for their milk to go, to provide value on that milk so that profit can go right back to that rural community and really support their operation. And so we have, you know, mainly been in the butter and cheese side of the business, but butter and cheese has been part of the categories that have really grown over these last number of years. And we continue to consume more butter and more cheese every year. And you are seeing just this great understanding of the functionality of dairy, you know, that started with whey proteins, you know, and the muscle building and that, and now has moved into kind of the milk proteins, which have kind of a longer satiety, slower digestibility, which is what people are looking for. So just tremendous opportunities, like you're saying, to meet this demand, and great opportunities for innovation in products, whether that be new formats or flavors or forms or what have you.
0: We're talking with Heather Anfang, EVP, President of Dairy Foods at Land O'Lakes. And you mentioned it a bit earlier, but, you know, this investment, talk about more of what it means for farmers, supply chains, the dairy sector there in California. And also, too, I have to think that this is maybe just the tip of the iceberg, so to speak, in terms of investments into different aspects of Land O'Lakes dairy business here as we continue to see this growth in consumer trends, right, Heather?
1: Yeah, I totally agree. And so as we think about our farmers, we have 1,100 farmers that are across the country, and a good portion of them are in California, and they're looking for growth opportunities. These are farms that have been in their families for generations, and they're looking for what are those right demand opportunities for us to do with our milk. so that we can grow our operation and pass it down to the next generation. And so making an investment in

0: processing capacity and capability allows us to do just that, allows them to grow their milk, us to take incremental milk, additional milk into the manufacturing facility and get greater value of it. That then just, like, it's cyclical. It just brings that money right back into their communities and into their operation and helps them really thrive and grow.
1: Well, I know folks can learn more about the investment announcements, LandOLakesInc.com, LandOLakesInc.com. Heather, before we let you go here on the show today, anything else you would add or reiterate to folks about the investments or just the overall excitement in the dairy industry right now?
0: Yeah, I just want to, again, reiterate that dairy is having a moment. It's built on many years of moments. Land O'Lakes is so proud to be a part of this industry, and we're proud to support our farmer members and their operations, and happy to have had this chance to talk with you today. So thank you.
1: Yeah, absolutely. Well, we'll have to have you back on the show again in the future when we have more investment announcements or see the continued growth here in the dairy industry. With that, EVP, President of Dairy Foods at Land O'Lakes, Heather Anfang, thanks so much for joining us on the program, Heather, and we'll look forward to talking to you again real soon.
0: Thank you.
1: All right, coming up next here on AOA, brought to you by Nutrien Ag Solutions, we're going to talk about diesel exhaust fluid regulations and rollbacks. We'll also get into the topic of 45Z and more with David Fieldkoff from NATSO and Sigma, representing the fuel industry. Back with more on AOA right after this. 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
4: Commodity transportation remains a key target in both the Strait of Hormuz and the Black Sea. Good morning. You're listening to AOA. I'm Susan Littlefield on the American Ag Network. As we look at its two different wars, and these two conflicts continue to challenge the world's just-in-time mentality for obtaining vital energy and food-based commodities. The United States continues to hit targets in Iran, which also secure a blockage along Iran's entire coastline. And that included a strike of a supertanker that ignored warnings to move toward docking at Iran's island, where there were 90% of its oil export flow. The United States has inflicted significant damage to Iran's strategic military operations, but it has not yet actually inflicted enough damage to keep Iran from striking vessels trying to move through the Strait of Hormuz. Yet, according to Arlen Suderman at StoneX, the U.S. military stated this morning that it'll assist 10 vessels to move through the strait overnight. That's just a small fraction of what moved through the strait each day prior to the war, but it's certainly more than what has been passing through the strait a couple months ago. Now, the United States hopes that it will continue strikes on Iran that will eventually sufficiently reduce Iran's strike capabilities. So what about the Red Sea? It's believed to be dramatically less than it was a couple of years ago, but it also may be enough to create sufficient fear when it comes to effectively shutting down traffic, the risk, they say, to monitor. We're looking at President Trump is set to address the nation tonight, and it is rumors to be releasing information on Chinese interference in U.S. elections. Analysts are worried that the accusations with dispute within the intelligence agency will escalate U.S.-China relations, and that could have a negative impact when it comes to agricultural trade. And the NOPA crush report yesterday showed continued strong record crush pace for the U.S., coming in at over 10 million bushels above expectations. 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

0: to increase the price of the commodity that goes into making ethanol. And from our vantage point, we generally think that blender-oriented credits, where you are incentivizing retail stations to lower the price of fuel that contains higher quantities of biofuel, E15 a lot less than E10, biodiesel a lot less than neat diesel, renewable diesel cheaper than diesel fuel. That is how you unlock kind of this virtuous cycle of adoption where commercially oriented fuel consumers, not looking to save the climate, not looking to do a favor for the ag community, just trying to save money at the pump, innately gravitate toward those fuel stations that are offering lower priced fuel because they are blending more biofuel, right? The 45Z credit is in no way contributing to that investment cycle. Blender-oriented credits, when the biodiesel tax credit was enacted in 2005, biodiesel production was exponentially lower than what it was in 2024 when it expired. That is because that tax incentive encouraged fuel retailers to buy and blend more diesel in order to attract more trucks onto their lot. That is a cycle that can be replicated in the gas space. But it seems to me that the ethanol community, producers and farmers, are so beholden to 45Z that they're not really allowing that conversation to take place. And I guess I'm patient. It's their industry, not mine. All I can do is sit here from the perspective of the gas station industry and tell you what we think would unlock additional demand and put additional money in farmers' pockets. And right now it is in 45Z.
1: All right, we're up against the clock, but again, appreciate the time and the insight. David Fielkoff with Natso and Sigma. 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Up next, we'll talk with Ron Calhoun from Loveland Products and Nutrien on the way right after this.
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10: Fox News. I'm Carmen Roberts. The U.S. military carries out another night of attacks on Iran as the two countries fight for control of the Strait of Hormuz. Fox's Lucas Tomlinson has more from Tel Aviv.
11: Iran has responded to these strikes by launching attacks of its own today against Iraq, Bahrain, Jordan, and Kuwait. And the Kuwaiti army just said it shot down 33 drones today.
10: Smoke from hundreds of Canadian wildfires is pouring across the border, pushing air from New England to the Midwest to unhealthy levels.
12: Ontario Premier Doug Ford says 150 fire crews and nearly 50 firefighting aircraft are working around the clock to extinguish these fires.
10: Fox's Asher Red in Toronto. And more than 500 people are feared dead after boats capsize in Burma. 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
13: Here's a look at the top stories making the headlines right now on MyKDKD.com. Hello, I'm Clay Radford. Well, drivers traveling through St. Clair County should plan for significant delays as a section of U.S. Route 54 will be closed during the daytime hours of Thursday and Friday while the crews repair storm-related damages. The Missouri Department of Transportation says Route 54 will be closed between Route K and Route V west of Collins from 7 a.m. to 5 p.m. today and tomorrow. The closure will allow MoDOT and contractor crews to remove rock and debris that slid onto the roadway following the recent heavy rainfall. The highway will reopen each evening and remain open overnight through the weekend. No signed detours will be available, so drivers should use alternate routes. Motorists can check MoDOT's traveler information map for the latest road conditions. Well, the Appleton City Fair Committee is thanking the community for its support by apologizing for the issues that led to the rescheduling of the second day of this year's fair. Committee members say the problems began just 3 weeks before the event when the contracted carnival company unexpectedly canceled. Organizers quickly searched for a replacement just 10 days before the fair. Joe's Old Fashioned Fun agreed to provide rides and attractions. However, the company arrived later than expected and was unable to fully set up. According to the committee, only two rides and a mechanical bull were operational, while several promised attractions, including bounce houses, never opened. After weather concerns forced the cancellation of Saturday's events, the committee met with the carnival operator, who refunded the fair's pre-sale ticket funds. Those funds were used to reimburse anyone who returned unused pre-sale tickets. To make up for the canceled events, the Appleton City Fair Committee will host a free family fun day on Saturday, August 22nd. The event will feature free inflatable attractions from K&S Inflatables, pony rides courtesy of Bates County Posse, and canine demonstrations by the St. Clair County Sheriff's Office. Organizers also plan to hold many of the activities that

0: canceled during the fair, including the senior royalty crowning, a baby show, a toddler swimsuit contest, kids games, the fair bake-off and bake auction, plus live music from Sparrowfoot and the Truman Lake Declaimers. Food and craft vendors are also expected to return, although purchases from those vendors will not be free. The fair committee says its goal is to provide fun, family-friendly event before school begins, and thanks the community for its patience and understanding. A complete schedule for the August 22nd Free Family Fun Day will be released soon. That's the latest from Radford Media Group. We are community first.
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2: Hey everyone, Subby here with a look at your SkyTrack weather forecast for this evening, brought to you by our good friends over at Clint Bar and Grill in downtown Calhoun, where good food and friends meet up. Stop in for some hometown hospitality. Well, we are going to see those thunderstorm chances hang on through at least the 8 to 9 p.m. time frame. We will be clearing out overnight with lows reaching down to the lower 70s. Sunny and hot for your Friday with daytime highs into the lower 90s.
0: Good afternoon to you, Clay Radford, shifting gears on you into the drive at 5. As we pull away from your news block with community news at the top of the hour. And a look at Subby's SkyTrack weather forecast for you here on KDKD. We get into the drive at 5, which includes a 40-minute free ride. Yeah, 40 minutes of today's favorite country hits, back-to-back tunes. Got a great lineup today. A little Keith Urban, Old Dominion, Mo Pitney, Lee Bryce, Lainey Wilson, to name a few, to get us going here today, and glad you could hang out with us this afternoon. Of course, Drive at 5 brought to you by Clint's Bar and Grill, and I'm ready to call it a day. It's kind of like my Friday. I won't be here tomorrow, so I am enjoying that already. So let's just get into the tunes. I'm gonna party hardy because I won't be here tomorrow. A little programming note, I will not be here with the Drive at 5 tomorrow, but that doesn't mean you don't need to not go by Clint's Bar and Grill. Go see Clint and Jacob over there at Clint's and have yourself a fabulous dinner or lunch, whatever it may be, and save room for dessert, because if not, you miss out. They have daily specials and so much more right there on the downtown Calhoun Square. Easy to find, brand new facility right there on the corner. Can't miss it. Well worth the stop for sure. All right. Let's take our first commercial break, and when we come back, I'll blow the 5 o'clock work whistle, and we'll get rolling with Keith Urban. Here on 95.3 KDKD, it's the Drive at 5. Wait for the whistle.
3: Step into a place where everybody feels like a regular. Clint's Bar and Grill on the square in Calhoun. It's more than just a meal. 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

Old Dominion, one man band, one of my favorite songs from Old Dominion. I really enjoy that band. Gosh, I've seen them in concert, and those guys are really, really cool to meet and talk to in person as well. Old Dominion here on the Drive at 5. Glad I had a chance to meet those guys in person. So much fun to hang out with, but man, I can tell you some stories, but get me and you in trouble right here on the radio. Let's keep it rolling with Lainey Wilson, called Phone Keys Wallet, featuring John Mayer. 10.

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Brad Paisley's rolling with us. He has a little mud on the tires here on the 40-minute free ride. Back-to-back tunes, all your favorite country hits like this one from Thomas Rhett. It's called What's Your Country Song? You heard it right here on 95.3. 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

Learn from it. That's Connor Smith here on The Drive at 5. And I tell you what, silly season is upon us. And by that, I mean political season. It seems like everybody's running for some sort of position. And there's a lot of those politicians are taking up ad space here on KDKD. So you're going to hear a lot from them as we get closer to August 4th. And then the general election for the midterm election will be held in November. So it's just silly season is what we call it around here, because it seems like paperwork flies through this place very quickly when people are up for positions. But hey, that's how we make money, but also it informs you, the listeners, as well. So be informed before you go and vote, and don't forget to get out and go vote on August 4th. Put it on your calendar now so you don't forget, because your voice does matter, more especially even in local races. So get out there, place your

name on the ballots, or don't place your name on the ballot. Go mark a name on the ballots and get your vote heard here, at least in West Central Missouri. There's a lot of different races, of course, in all the counties surrounding us. So get out there and cast your vote August 4th. Now, I need a favor. It's not me, Mr. Jelly Roll. He was in Kansas City earlier this week, actually just last night, and I didn't get a chance to get up and see him. But, man, he was hanging out over at the Lake of the Ozarks and then ran up to Kansas City for the show last night. Missed him. I missed old Jelly. But nonetheless, here he is on KDKD with Need a Favor.

0: Rich here on the Drive at 5. An oldie but a goodie from those guys. We throw in some of your favorite classics in here as well on this 40-minute free ride. They do wrap things up for today's program. We still have time before 6 o'clock to get in one more song. I'll tell you who it is and what it is after we take our last commercial break. Stick around. It's up next.
1: Step into a place where everybody feels like a regular. Clint's Bar and Grill on the Square in Calhoun. It's more than just a meal. It's where stories are shared. 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Pull up a chair, catch up with friends, and enjoy that small town hospitality you just can't find anywhere else. Whether you're passing through or looking to catch up, we'll see you at Clint's Bar and Grill. Good food, good folks, good times.

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4: All right, just about time to close it out for the week. Like I said, I won't be here tomorrow. I'll catch you a little bit later on down the road, so you don't have to put up with me, at least for tomorrow. So enjoy it while I'm gone. I'm out of here. I'll talk to you guys very soon here on 95.3 KDKD. Until then, take care. Here's Zach.

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3: Fox News, I'm Tom Graham. The Pentagon launching strikes against a commercial vessel today, claiming the ship was attempting to break a U.S. naval blockade of Iranian ports.
4: For the first time since President Trump ordered a resumption of the naval blockade, U.S. forces disabled an oil tanker, firing Hellfire missiles at the stacks, trying to run through it to Iran's Karg Island.
3: Fox's Lucas Tomlinson, immigration enforcement offering new guidance to ICE officers across the country, telling them they can resume traffic stops, but only at least one agent is wearing a body camera. White House spokeswoman Caroline Levitt.
5: The president and the secretary of Homeland Security are on the same page that vehicle stops are a necessary tool that ICE agents need.
3: Critics of President Trump's immigration policies calling for more transparency. This week, two immigrants were killed during traffic encounters. 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
4: 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At 10 o'clock, we have our worship service every Sunday morning. 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
8: Hey, everyone. Tubby here with a look at your SkyTrack weather forecast for this season, brought to you by our good friends over at Gary's Towing. If your car says no and you need a tow, give them a call at 660-885-HELP. Well, we are going to see those thunderstorm chances hang on through at least the 8 to 9 p.m. time frame. We will be clearing out overnight with lows reaching down to the lower 70s. Sunny and hot for your Friday with daytime highs approaching near 90 degrees.
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0: 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Let Patrick, Alec, and the gang get you fixed up for your farm or your home. They are located in both Clinton and in Uri. Well, we are going to see those thunderstorm chances hang on through at least the 8 to 9 p.m. time frame. We will be clearing out overnight with lows reaching down to the lower 70s. Sunny and hot for your Friday with daytime highs into the lower 90s.
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4: Fox News, I'm Carmen Roberts. President Trump will address the nation tonight at 9 Eastern. His focus, election conspiracy claims.
5: The speech comes as President Trump ratchets up pressure on Senate Republicans to advance the Save America Act, a strict voter ID bill. Democrats warn the president is attempting to sow doubt into the outcome of the upcoming midterm elections.
4: Fox's Jared Halpern, the president is set to speak again at 9 p.m. Eastern. Flash flooding in Texas claims another life. Governor Abbott says at least two people have died.
6: A male near Comfort who was swept away in an RV. Another is a female in Uvalde who was swept away while driving on a road.
4: More flooding is expected. 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